0: Yankee Delta, Yankee Delta, contact Dublin 135, that's 1655. Bye bye.
1: 25255. Charlie, can you tell us, Charlie, 57 November, maintain the flight level 370,
0: roll. 57 November, Sean, good day, you're ready to contact.
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0: hello, you can see what you're going to call, flight number 35, you're on deck to

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0: 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Shannon, good morning, Hotel 843, Kilo, flying level 310.
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2: Mike Alpha Bravo, Terry Uniform, Flight Level 410. Inbound to JADAC, request descent.
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1: 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This is 440 Heavy, passing level TIC, climbing level 400.
2: 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Good morning, it's called 2004.
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1: Delta 132, Shannon, good day, weather contact cleared from Malibu to Liffey.
0: Cleared from Malibu to Liffey, Delta 132.

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1: KLF 204, Shannon, Grace Walk, 6253.
0: 6253, Shannon, 204.

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1: Request is flight level 330, Tennessee Air Force. And transfer a moderate region towards water.
0: Yeah, transfer just down to the center, transfer to London, and they can do as they wish.
1: Very much.

0: 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Welcome back to 02.
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1: Flight level 330.

0: Gannon, good morning. Gannon 642, level PHL in Montgomery, walking 6 feet, watching.
1: Gannon 642, Shannon, good day. I'll read a copy to you from Limerick to Morag.
0: Limerick, then Morag, Gannon 642. Go one man for that, stand by 69.
1: Kind of Scottish control on 129 at decimal
0: 1. 129 is 4. And Chris, good morning, Lufthansa. 445 heavy, light level 350. Position limit.
1: This is 445, Shannon. Good day. Current squawk?
0: Squawk, 201.
1: 445, thank you. Radar come. From Limerick to Everett.
0: Lufthansa 445, Limerick direct to Everett.
1: KM 642, I have that request. Stand by for level change, I'll have it shortly.
0: Stand by, thank you.

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1: 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Thank you. Left number 443, can you contact Shannon 134 at block 26?
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1: Mike Alpha Bravo, Stereo Uniform, good morning, climb to flight level 240.
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0: 7 Control, good morning. Tango Lux 56 Romeo, heavy level 35 Joe.
1: Tango Lux 56 Romeo, good day, identified. Mike Alpha Bravo, clear the uniform, climb flight level 340.
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0: Standing for Danish Lufthansa, 423, heavy side of the 370.
1: Lufthansa 423, good day, heavy side. Mike Alpha Bravo Sierra Uniform, one item to cross. In about 3 minutes, I'll have further climb after that. Maintain flight level 340 when reaching. I'll have further climb after.
2: Copy that, Matthias. Flight level 340, Matthias.

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1: good day, identified. When ready, descend flight level 170.
0: Descend one ready, flight level 170, Tango Charlie. I'm going to say on 10 right.
1: As far as I know, yes.

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1: FedEx 5051, good morning, identified. When ready, descend flight level 170.
0: When ready, flight level 170, FedEx 5051.

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1: KLM 296, good day, Adam. Sorry.
0: Good morning, 7 Control Delta 160, flight level 390.
1: Delta 160, identified.
0: Identity Delta 160.
1: You are identified.
0: Shannon, good morning, Shamba, Kumar, Papa Romeo, flight level 340, Bernd Delta.
1: Emma Form Papa Romeo, good day, when ready, descend flight level 170.
0: When ready, descend flight level 170, Shamba, 1 Papa Romeo.

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0: 390, please, yes, thank you.
1: La Santa 437, climb flight level 390.
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0: 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Shamrock 13 Kilo, maintaining final 380 address. 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
1: Come up 1 year to Lima, Thursday, descend flight level 80.
0: About flight level 80, showing my hand here.
1: Yeah, Kilimi, can you direct the copper?
0: Hi, copper, you sound like my name.

0: 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Semaphore Yankee Lima, contact San Nepos 1214.
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1: That sounds 854, good morning, identified. Continue with that.

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1: We are going to Lisbon now.
0: Okay, sir, clear to pickup.
1: Very quickly, so they can use the system. Channel 1-8-9-1, Charlie Papa,
0: Line 5 to Bravo 7 control identified. KLM 48, 7 control, good morning, identified.
2: Shannon, good morning, speed 816, that's about 1660.
0: Speedbird 81, Victor, 7 control, good morning, identified.

0: 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Tomcat 1 0 Niner, heavy flight level 370.
1: Tomcat 1 0 Niner, 7 Control, good morning, identified.

Virgin 4 Charlie, maintain flight level 1200 and direct to Lake Virgin 4 Charlie, and

0: 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Four-zero Foxtrot, heavy flight to the vehicle.
1: Good 4-0 Foxtrot identified.
2: Good morning, Shannon Delta 46, flight level 370.
1: Delta 46, good morning, identified.

0: 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I'm ready to descend flight level 170.
1: Descend level 170, I'm on.
0: Tarmac 990, good morning. When ready, descend flight level 170.
2: Ready, descend flight level 170.

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0: 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Climb flight level 350.
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0: Saturday morning, show up 1, so I'm on 503, descending by the 2-1-0 direct to Toby.
1: Summer 1 Echo Alpha, good day, descend flight level 8-0.
0: Descend flight level 8-0, come on 4 Echo Alpha.

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0: 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When ready, descend flight level 170.
1: When ready, descend flight level 170, American 722. Are they sticking with runway 10 at Dublin?
0: Affirm.
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2: Doctor, hello, aircraft at 154, at about 350.
0: 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Shamrock 1 Echo Alpha, contact Shannon, approach 1214.
2: Bye.
0: All stations crosshair for Shamrock 1 Echo Alpha, 1214. Shamrock 122, Sean.
1: Yeah, Shamrock 122, if you can get that change, the runway will clear for our right contact as well.
0: 122, yeah, it'll be 28 left for you.

0: Lieutenant Control, Bulletin 2, 960, good morning, eastbound, back door, Mustang Lava 380, and we are going to get West Ready, Lava 360, to be 11, back door.
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1: Roger 10 Hotel, show me the day 2. What's my 2960 or so?
0: Go ahead.
1: Yes, sir, if you could descend now, please, flight level 360.
0: So, descending now, flight level 360, 360,

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0: 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This is 441 Heavy, Saturday 310.
1: That's the 441 channel. Good morning, Adam.
0: Thank you.
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2: Good morning, Virgin 46 Kilos. Maintain flight level 400, direct Evans.
0: Virgin 46 Kilos, Shannon, good day to you. Identify. Can you reduce to 250 now?
1: Okay, so back to 250, that's just November.

0: the 808 X-ray confirmed the requested level?
1: That was 350.
0: The 808 X-ray, roger, clamp. That was 350.
1: That was 350.

0: 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Okay, descend 80 for UPS 26, still one high speed.
1: 248, you could report your current speed to approach 121.4 and tell it by.
0: 121.4, have a great weekend, UPS 248. Shannon, morning, Portugal 27 uniform Zulu, climbing 190 for Zulu.
1: Portugal 27 uniform Zulu, Shannon, good morning, identified and climb unrestricted flight level 330.
0: Climb unrestricted on level 330, Portugal 27 uniform Zulu.
2: Shannon, good morning to you, flying group 113, flight level 40, and yet.
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0: 6-0, call approach 121 decimal.
1: 1-1, we're small 4, but 2-0. Okay. Mission Mad Rider 7028, we'll pass 4-6 now by Telefile of 9.
0: 7028, Channel, good day to you, identify direct post that contact level 230. Bench 47, November, November, report speed to approach 121 decimal 4.
1: Right. This is with the approach to 1 decimal 4, the post that.
0: Right. Portugal 27 uniform Zulu, call me please 134 decimal 26.
1: Confirm 34265.
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1: 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Airport 27 uniform 2 1 1 3 4 6 6
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2: Coming, good morning, Tomjet 092, heavy, flight level 370, direct Fonzie.
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0: Good morning, runway 1717 Hotel Flam, level 1, passing 105, traffic system.
1: Runway 177 Hotel, good morning to you as well. Identified, continue climb unrestricted to climb level 300 and tier 2 Tulin.
0: Continue climb unrestricted level 300 to Tulin, runway 1717 Hotel Flam.

0: Yeah, the Redmond 908 will pass in 4379 area, both that one.
1: Pioneer 908, heading control identified, climb banner, ship with effectively Q 908, PS2 band up.
0: Ultra 290, there's a band up, 908.

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0: good morning, running at 4 West Gate off 14-5, level 145, level 100. Charlie, get back.
1: Ryanair 4 X-ray, whiskey shadow control, identified, continue climb, unrestricted descent, W310, get to Bamba.
0: Direct Bamba, unrestricted descent, 310, Ryanair 4 X-ray, whiskey.

0: Control, good morning, Ryanair 9 out, Mike, ask for 1,500 feet, runway track 24.
1: Ryanair 9 out, Mike, Shannon Control, I got the flight, climb unrestricted to flight number 210, 2 Tulsa.
0: Unrestricted 210, clear, direct to Tulsa, Ryanair 9 out.

0: United 23, departed flight level 290 down to flight level 230. United 23, Shannon Control, identified, continue to descend to
1: 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Continue to descend down to 170, United 23.
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1: 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What was the text for United 2-3?
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1: Keep us heading. With that 134.260 line of Mike. Good morning.
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1: KLM 1126, good morning, Johnny Control, identified time unrestricted to flight level 290, clear to band up.
0: Flap unrestricted 290, and that is the bump line.

0: Tom, good day, runway 29 at Delta, uniform descending 160, subject to crossing up level 248.
1: Runway 29 at Delta, uniform descending control identified, standby for load. The 74 Shannon Control, identified, turn further right heading 215 and flank to flight number 150.
2: Flight 215, turn number 150.
1: JLM 1126, contact Shannon 135, signal 730.
2: 135, 730.
1: Ryanair 29 at Delta, uniform turn right 10 degrees to traffic.
0: Right 10 degrees, Ryanair 29 at Delta, uniform, new heading 35.

0: Neptune, and Delta Uniform, you're doing navigation to Zurich.
1: We have Zurich right now.
0: Neptune, and Delta Uniform, contact course approach 119 or decimal 90.
1: 909, bye.
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1: 178 now,
0: Ryanair 985. Ryanair 8, correction, Ryanair 85, X-ray channel control, identified flight, and this is the flight level
1: Q90, clear to Bamba. Back Bamba, climb up, flight level Q90, Ryanair 9, pilot.
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0: Down in good, morning, under 3 Fox Fox, 0 Fox, 1 3 3 0 1 3 0 0 3 0 0 0 0 0 0 0 0 0 0 0 0 0 0 0 0 0 0 0 0 0 0 0 0 0 0 0 0 0 0 0 0 0 0 0 0 0 0 0 0 0 0 0 0 0 0 0 0 0 0 0 0 0 0 0 0 0 0 0 0 0 0 0 0 0 0 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0 0 0 0 0 0 0 0 0
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0: Sean, good morning. It's Sierra 005, passing 2000 to 5000, 1018, Abergwisky, Bravo.
1: Sierra 005, Shannon Control, identify climb unrestricted descent level 230 to NJEX.
0: 5 level 230, direct NJEX, Sierra 005.

0: Flynn Air 2, hotel uniform, climb 2 of 0 B. Flynn Air 2, hotel uniform, confirm passing number.
1: Passing at level 2, 100 and 200.
0: Flynn Air 2, hotel uniform, shining control, identify, continue climb, under 60, 2 900, clear 2 Bamba.
1: That's level 290 Bamba, Flynn Air 2, hotel uniform.

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1: United 310, Shannon Control, I got flight to descend to flight level 170.
0: Can you descend to flight level 170, United 310?
1: Final 2, Hotel Uniform, contact Shannon, 134.2608.
0: 3420, Hotel Uniform.
1: Emerald 005, continue time to flight level 270.
0: Continue flight 270, Emerald 005.

0: 10 X Pearl, good morning. United 288, Bravo 297, descending to Bravo 150.
1: United 288, channel control identified, continue descend to flight level 80.
0: Okay, descend to Bravo 80, United 288.
1: United 310, contact Dublin, 135.655, bye-bye.
0: 135.655, United 308, good night, bye-bye.

0: United 228, Sunset Shannon Approach 121, Decimal 4, Sunset.
1: Zephyr United 288.
0: Thomas 8, United 288, Sunset Shannon Approach 121, Decimal 4, Sunset.

Heavy shunting control identified, continue to center flight number 176.

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1: 2-4-2-6-0, 2-4-2-6-0, 2-4-2-6-0, 2-4-2-6-0, 2-4-2-6-0, 2-4-2-6-0, 2-4-2-6-0, 2-4-2-6-0, 2-4-2-6-0, 2-4-2-6-0, 2-4-2-6-0, 2-4-2-6-0, 2-4-2-6-0, 2-4-2-6-0, 2-4-2-6-0, 2-4-2-6-0, 2-4-2-6-0, 2-4-2-6-0, 2-4-2-6-0, 2-4-2-6-0, 2-4-2-6-0, 2-4-2-6-0, 2-4-2-6-0, 2-4-2-6-0, 2-4-2-6-0, 2-4-2-6-0, 2-4-2-6-0, 2-4-2-6-0, 2-4-2-6-0, 2-4-2-6-0, 2-4-2-6-0, 2-4-2-6-0, 2-4-2-6-0, 2-4

0: Shannon Delta 258 out of 25.8 for flight level 210.
1: Delta 258, Shannon Control, identified. Continue descent to flight level 170.
0: Okay, continue descent to flight level 170, Delta 258.

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1: 129.80 Delta 258.
0: Delta 258, just confirm 129.180.
1: Okay, 129.180 Delta 258.

0: Atlantic Mountain Final 1, 8 hotel 2, pass in 2,765,000 feet, one more time.
1: Final 1, 8 hotel 2, channel control identified, clear to let go and sign unrestricted descent level 210.
0: Right, let go, sign unrestricted descent level 210, Ryanair 1, 8 hotel 2,

0: Tower 85, good morning. I'm holding point Golf.
1: That's right, morning Mike. And sit down, I'm going to put the journey on so we're initiating low vis.
0: Well, Ronnie, that's not confident. Steve's on and journey on for low vis.

0: Diner 18 Hotel Juliet comes to Shannon, 135.730, Alpha Bank.
1: 135.730, Diner 18 Hotel Juliet, right.

0: morning, Ryanair 69, clear Fox climbing flight level 230 and we're going to keep on.
1: Ryanair 69, X-ray Fox, confirm passing level.
0: We are passing flight level 190.
1: Ryanair 69, X-ray Fox, channel control identified, continue flying on the strict of the flight level 290 to stand by.
0: Okay, honor to fly flight level 290 to stand by, Ryanair 69, X-ray Fox.
1: Kilo Shannon Control identified, continue time on restricted to time level 210, clear to Everest.
2: 7 Control, good morning, runner 82 uniform, descending 250 on heading 255 with 20 kilo.
1: Ryanair 8, Lisa Uniform, good morning, Shannon Control, identified, continue descent to flight level 190 and continue passing heading.
2: Continue present heading, descending to flight level 190, Ryanair 82 Uniform.

0: Shamrock Nana, Whiskey Mike, Channel Control, identified, descent to flight level 170, speed on conversion, 2900 knots.
1: Flight level
0: 170, please, please, please, please, please, please, please, please, please, please, please, please, please, please, please, please, please, please, please,
2: please,
1: please,
0: please, please, please, please, please, please, please, please, please, please, please, please, please, please, please, Shamrock 710, continue to answer that number 250.
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1: JetBlue 353, Shannon Control, identify to 75.170.220.
0: Send flight level 170, and I believe you said direct to Durham. Is that correct for JetBlue 353?
1: JetBlue 353, affirm clip to Durham and speed on conversion 280 knots.
0: 280 on conversion for JetBlue 353, going direct Durham down to flight level 170.

0: 1 Kilo, contact Shannon, 135-717-30. Mike 118, descend to your flight level 170. China 8, Victor, uniform, resume navigation to Derek.
1: Derek, runway 6 from

0: number 35, please report your seat to Dublin on 135.655. Bye-bye.
1: 35655, we'll report the seat at Blue 353.
2: Current flight is on Alpha, number 6 complete, number 7, and your mic check complete. 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
0: Shamrock 118, report your seat to Dublin, 135.655, brother.
4: Good morning, Shamrock 918,
0: descending to level 2302 Oscar. Shamrock 918, Whiskey Channel Control, identified, continue to flight level 170.
4: Control, descending to level 170, Shamrock 918, Whiskey.

0: 8, this is Uniform, contact Shannon Approach, 121 Decimal 4, bye bye.
1: 5-4-4 with approach on Earth, Uniform, bye. Approach, good morning, Shannon Approach, Uniform, you can display level 80 to the active on board.
0: China 8, Vista Uniform, still with the low W, contact Approach, 121 Decimal 4.
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0: Tony, come up to Dashing at Alpha Tree Alpha, passing, sorry, 3 Bravo, passing 2000 Alpha Flight Time.
1: Mark 38, Alpha Center Control, identify Sam, and restrict the flight of 230, 220, and 6.
0: Okay, X9 230, come up to Alpha.

0: today, level, from today 49 in Charlie Whiskey, passing level 344, descending level 200 in Mount today.
1: Passing 49 in Charlie Whiskey, Charlie Control, identified, continue descent to flight level 170 and speed and conversion 270 knots, all data.
0: Flight level 170, speed and conversion 270 knots, all data. Today 49 in Charlie Whiskey.
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1: 135, decimal 655, with a speed, Bantam Delay 4, Nana Charlie Whiskey, come to that, with...
0: Nana 76, report your feet to Dublin, 135, decimal 655, bye-bye.
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1: Shamrock 106, shining control light on 5, continue pressing heading descent to contact level 230.
0: On the heading descent, level 230, Shamrock 106.
1: Shamrock 38, Alpha Cross-Check Shannon, 134, just 6, 3, 0,
0: 24, 6, 6, 0, Shamrock 3, Alpha, bye-bye.

0: Tarmac 106. Can you confirm a cleared level?
1: Tarmac 106, descend to 7230.
0: Thank you, descending 230 on the heading, Tarmac 106.

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1: Descend flight level 210, Tower 106. Descending flight level 210, Tower 106.

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0: Shannon 7, Papa Mike, Shannon control, identify turn right heading 250 and climb to flight level 200.
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0: Denmark 106, continue to send to flight number 170 and a Dublin's request to use seat to 250 knots.
1: Okay, this is send to 170 back to 250 knots, Denmark 106.
0: Denmark 7, Papa Mike on the heading, climb to flight number 260 on the strip.
1: Papa, 260, Denmark 7, Papa Mike.

0: Delagwan 0631 navigation to Oscar and report your speed to Dublin 135 decimal 655. Bye bye.
1: Okay, Director Oscar, and speed to Dublin 135 decimal 1066.
0: Chamber 7 Papa Mike, continue down to Santa Cruz. Chamber
2: 7 Papa Mike. Sound good morning, Chamber 580, level up, flight level 1.
0: Shamrock 580, Shannon Control, identified, continue present heading and climb unrestricted to flight level 240.
2: Present heading, climb flight level 240, Shamrock 582.
3: Shannon, good morning, present flight, Mike X-ray, down flight level 250, for the course of D-Double.
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3: Continue to flight level 160, identified, Mike X-ray.
0: Mark 7, Papa Mike, with the modification to last note.
3: Sorry, glad I'm not coming to Papa Mike. Today, Ryan,
0: Ryan, Papa, confirm passing level. Uniform, Papa, Shannon Control, identified, time unrestricted, defensible, Q90, 22, Tulsa.
3: And I'm not a secret, I'm not a secret, I'm not a secret, I'm not a secret, I'm not a secret, I'm not a secret, I'm not a secret, I'm not a secret, I'm not a secret, I'm not a secret, I'm not a secret, I'm not a secret, I'm not a secret, I'm not a secret, I'm not a secret, I'm not a secret, I'm not a secret, I'm not a secret, I'm not a secret, I'm not a secret, I'm not a secret, I'm not a secret, I'm not a secret, I'm not a secret, I'm not a secret, I'm not a secret, I'm not a secret, I'm not a secret, I'm not a secret, I'm not a secret, I'm not a secret, I'm not a secret, I'm not a secret, I'm not a secret, I'm not a secret, I'm not a secret, I'm not a secret, I'm not a secret, I'm not a secret, I'm not a secret, I'm not a secret, I'm not a secret, I'm not a secret, I'm not a secret, I'm not a secret, I'm not a

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1: 134-630, Papa Mike, good.
0: Shannon, 580, zero indication to Tubin.
2: To Tubin, Shannon, 580.
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2: 134-630, Shannon, 580.
0: And 5 Mike, X-ray, descent to flight level 80.
1: Even 11 is 0, and 5 Mike, X-ray.

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1: Delta 176, Shannon Control, I identify, descending to flight level 170.
0: Set flight level 170, Delta 176.
1: And 999 uniform, Papa Fly heading 195.
0: Heading 195, runway 1, 999.

0: Ryanair 999 Uniform, pop up, report you're heading to Shannon. 135617, please get off the lane.
1: 135617, please get over the head. Ryanair 999, thank you. Shannon Control, Air Canada 800, 298, departing flight level 230.
0: Air Canada 800, Shannon Control, identify, descend to flight level 170.
1: Flight level 170.

0: Q01, my channel control identified, so that's your flight level 210.
1: That's flight level 210, 0.

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2: Shannon, Shamrock 49er Whiskey, Rattle 114 for 160, direct Ali.
0: Shamrock 49er Whiskey, Shannon, that is you identified, and continue climb out to flight level 220. Shamrock 49er Whiskey, Shannon, continue present heading.
2: Radar heading is 237, Shamrock 49er.
0: Thank you.
3: Colour Towers is Ryanair 201 Mike, off box 2, requesting the latest weather, please.
4: Ryanair 201 Mike, Connacht Tower, morning. The wind at the field is 190 degrees, 14 knots. Visibility of 8 kilometres. We've a scatter cloud at 300, it's overcast at 400, temperature 11, dew point 11, the Connacht QNH 1016. Runway surface condition is wet, expect the straight in ILS Zulu runway 26.
3: It's that all copied QNH 1016, and we do have clear amplitude Sierras, and we will need fuel.
4: That's copied, I'll pass it on.

0: Alpha 49er, Whiskey Shannon on your head, and continue to climb to flight level 260.
1: 260 on the right ahead.
0: Ryanair 201, Mike Shannon, continue to descend to flight level 160.
1: For flight level 250.
0: Delta 292, Shannon, did ATU identify, continue to descend to flight level 210.
1: Level 210, Delta 292.
0: Ryanair 201, Mike Shannon, continue to descend to flight level 140.
1: Continue to descend to flight level 140.

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1: Continue descend flight level 100, Reiner 201.
2: Shannon, very good morning to you, Jameson. 401 Delta, passing 6,000 feet, landing flight level 130, and we have a squawk 4467.
0: Jameson, 401 Delta, Shannon, good day to you. Identified, secured entry, Shannon, control airspace on the time flight level 130.
2: Shift enter, Shannon, control airspace on the time flight 130, tracking above Jameson, 400.
0: Delta 2902, Shannon, continue descend flight level 190.
1: 90, Delta 290.

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0: Ryanair 2 Foxtrot, Mike Shannon, continue to descend flight level 80.
1: ASAP level 80, Ryanair 2 Foxtrot, Mike.
0: Delta 2, Niner 2, Shannon, continue to descend flight level 170.
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3: Very good morning, second
1: Alphabet 3-0,
2: Affirm, the surface wind is 190 degrees, 14 knots, with visibility of 8 kilometers. We've broken cloud at 400, it's overcast 600. Temperature 11, dew point 11. Connor QNH is 1016. The runway surface condition is west. You can expect a straight in islet Zulu runway 26.
1: Roger. Hello again, Ryanair 201, Mike, descending flight level 100 on track Expo, and we're on the radial 090, 40 miles from Connor.
2: Ryanair 201, Mike, connect to continue to Expo straight in Alice Zulu, runway 26. Descend now 5,000 feet on QNH 1016, report low clouds established.
1: Descending 5,000 feet, QNH 1016, Expo for straight in, and we'll go Ryanair 201, Mike.
4: Now Rescue 5 on the main apron.
2: Rescue 5, sir, proceed on.
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1: 201 Mike, send 3,000 feet, clear Zulu, runway 26, report 5 miles.
0: 3,000 feet, clear Dallas, Zulu 26, and Wilco, Ryan at 201 Mike.
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0: 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Shamus 992, Eddie, descending flight level 250.
1: Shamus 992, Sean, good day to you. Identify, continue descent flight level 170.
0: Descent flight level 170, Shamus 992.

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1: Reiner 8-9, Whiskey Bravo, Shannon Meg, ATU identified, and turn left heading 340 degrees.
0: Left heading 340 degrees, Reiner 9, Whiskey Bravo.
2: And Shannon Hello, Reiner 8, 250, Bapaz, and Whiskey Bravo Defense.
1: Reiner 8, South Yankee, Shannon ATU identified, continue descent flight level 150.
2: Continue descent flight level 150, Reiner 8, Defense.
1: Reiner 66 X-ray, X-ray, Shannon, good ATU identified, continue descent flight level 170.
0: Continue descent flight level 170, X-ray 6.
3: Shannon, control, belonging, Blue Max 767, descent flight level 250, 69.
1: Blue Max 767, Shannon, good ATU identified, continue descent flight level 100.
3: Descent flight level 100, Blue Max 767.

0: Runner 66 X-ray, X-ray, sound and speed 250 knots indicated, please.
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0: Runner 521 Whiskey, Shenandoah HQ, identified to continue descent to light level 120.
1: Yes, that's 120, thank you.
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0: Runner 66 X-ray, X-ray, Shamrock, stop descent to light level 190.
1: Stop descent 190, that's 96, X-ray.
0: Runner 89 Whiskey Bravo, Shamrock, continue descent to light level 100.
1: Continue descent to level 100, 89 Whiskey Bravo.
0: Shamrock 9902, contact Dublin Control, with the speed now 135.655, bye-bye.
1: Block.
0: Shamrock 9902, contact Dublin Control, 135.655, bye-bye.
1: 135.655, Shamrock 9902, thank you.
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0: Bye. Ryanair 8, Delta Yankee, continue descent flight level 100, and contact port post, please, 119.19, bye-bye.
1: 119.19, descent flight level 100, Ryanair, just saying, goodbye.
0: Ryanair 885 Romeo, Shannon, good day to you. Identified, continue climb at flight level 150.
1: Continue climb flight level 150.

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0: Runner 8850, over your center, continue climb flight level 230.
1: 35, flight level 230, runner 8850.

0: 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Bye bye.
1: Good morning, Shamrock 776, flight number 172.7240 to Matai.
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4: Good morning, Ryanair 24, Uniform Delta.
2: Ryanair 24, Uniform Delta, Connacht Tower, morning.
4: Morning, yeah, showing the rise in time 5-6-6, they're requesting the latest weather landing runway, please.
2: Roger, the latest weather, surface wind is 190 degrees at 12 knots, with a visibility of 10 kilometers. There's some scatter cloud at 500 feet, it's overcast at 700 feet. Temperature 11, dew point 11, the Connacht QNH is 1017, runway surface condition is west. You can expect the ILS Zulu runway 26.
4: Okay, ILS 26, I think we're going to see 1017. We'll talk to you later, we're going to have 24
2: Roger. And Ryanair 8-9 Whiskey Bravo, just for your planning, there is traffic behind you, so you, when you land on the runway, you could do 180, there's no requirement to go to the end.
3: We'll do a 180 on the runway, and can you please take in the weather for us, we're ready to copy, and then Whiskey Bravo.
2: The surface wind is 190 degrees, 12 knots, with 10 kilometers. There's a scatter cloud at 500, it's overcast at 700. Temperature 11, dew point 11. The QNH, you have 1017, and the runway surface condition is wet.
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0: Ryanair 885 Romeo Shannon, the clear now to let go, continue climb flight level 290.
1: Direct, let go, climb flight level 290, Ryanair 885 Romeo. Ryanair 521 Whiskey, let go.
0: Ryanair 521 Whiskey, Shannon, continue descent flight level 100.
1: Yes, I'm flight level 100, flight level 100.
0: Ryanair 521 Whiskey Shannon, report your speed now to Connacht Tower, 130.705 radar services terminated, bye-bye.
1: 30.705 with the speed, flight 21 Whiskey, bye-bye. Tower of the day, delivery now 521 Whiskey, descending flight level 100, inbound Expo with 250 exactly on the speed.
2: Runner 521 Whiskey, Connacht Tower, continue to Expo, ILS Zulu, runway 26, number 2.
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0: Shannon, good morning. WestJet 46 descending to flight level 313 for 230.
1: WestJet 46, sounding good. ACU identified, continue descend to flight level 170.
0: Continue descend down to flight level 170, WestJet 46.

0: 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The speed reduction hasn't worked. There's only about 10 miles of yourself and number one, so it'll be one round to Kesby. Report in the Kesby hold.
1: Okay, we are going to approach the Kesby now, 5121 Whiskey.
0: Affirm, just expect one round of the hold, report in the Kesby hold.
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0: Ryanair 24 Uniform Delta, continue descent to flight number 140.
1: Continue descent to flight number 140, Ryanair 24 Uniform Delta.
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0: Runner 521 Whiskey, send now down to 3,000 feet. You can clear to leave the hold. Report localized established inbound for the approach.
1: Okay, so the send 3,000 feet clear to KSP for the Alessa Porsche, Runner 521 Whiskey.

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0: Center 521 Whiskey, you are cleared, Alice Zulu, runway 26, report 5 miles finals.
1: Alice Zulu, approach runway 26, report 5 miles final, 2521 Whiskey.

0: 5 miles out, runway 521 Whiskey, runway 26.
1: Runway 521 Whiskey, surface wind 190 degrees, 14 knots, runway 26, clear to land.
0: Runway 26, clear to land, 521 Whiskey.
2: Iverse 181, descending level 200.
3: Iverse 1881, descending level 200.
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0: Ryanair 93 Sierra Kilo Stand 1 left, request departure clearance to Birmingham.
1: Ryanair 93 Sierra Kilo, your clearance to Birmingham off runway 26 via the Elgux 1 Bravo departure. Flight level 90, squawk 4444.
0: Swan Bravo, runway 26, climbing flight level 90, squawking 4444, Ryanair 93 Sierra Kilo.
1: Rebecca Scratch.

0: Ryanair 2 for Uniform Delta, contact Connacht Tower 130.705 radar service charge.
1: 130.705, Connacht Tower, Ryanair 2-4, Uniform Delta, descending flight level 100 to Hexbow. We are radial 091, distance 47 miles from Connacht.
2: 102-4, Uniform Delta, Connacht, continue to Hexbow, ILS Zulu, runway 26. Descend now flight level 80, report 30, Connacht TME.
1: So, ILS Zulu, runway 26, descend flight level 80 to Hexbow, and we'll cover Ryanair 24 Uniform Delta.
2: And Ryanair 521 Whiskey, at the end, backtrack, Decatur Alpha, stand 3.
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0: Runner 24 Uniform Delta, we are 30 DME from Connell.
1: Runner 24 Uniform Delta, descent 5,000 feet, QNH 1017, report localized established.
0: Descend altitude 5,000 feet, QNH 1017, Wilco Ryanair 24 Uniform Delta.

0: 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Do you have the latest cloud base?
1: 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Broken 1,400, broken again at 1,600.
0: Thank you very much, Ryanair 24 Uniform Delta.

0: Niner 24 Uniform Delta, we are established on the local over ILS Zulu runway 26.
1: Runner 24 Uniform Delta, descend 3,000 feet, cleared ILS Zulu runway 26, report 5 miles.
0: Descend altitude 3,000 feet, clear for the ILS Zulu runway 26, will cover Ryanair 24 Uniform Delta.
2: That's special 310,
3: 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Ryanair 324 Kilo, good morning, identify continue
2: descend side for 100. Descend side for 100, Ryanair 324 Kilo.
4: Nav Tower, good morning, it's Ryanair 3 Tango X-ray, we're at flight level 240, we're inbound towards the dock, we'll be in there in approximately 25 minutes. We just stressing latest weather, please.
1: Ryanair 3 Tango X-ray, Connor Tower, morning. The weather field surface wind is 210 degrees, 14 knots, we have 10 kilometers. There's a scatter cloud now 1,400, it's broken 1,600. Temperature 11, dew point 10. The Connacht QNH is 1017. Runway surface condition is wet. Expect the straight in ILS Zulu runway 26.
4: Okay, copy. Thanks so much. QNH is 1017 and expect the straight in arrival for ILS Zulu runway 26. Right, 3 Tango. Thanks so much. See you shortly.

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1: Ryanair 122 Lima, Tower, good.
0: Hi, hello, good morning. I was going for request last weather information that you have.
1: From the current wind is 210 degrees, 12 knots, runway 26 news, temperature plus 11, and the QNH 1017, runway surface condition wet.
0: That's everything copy, thank you so much, Ryan, 122 Lima.

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0: Trainer 24, Uniform Delta, surface wind 2 0 degrees, 13 knots, runway 26, cliff land.
1: Cliff land, runway 26, final 24, Uniform Delta.
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0: 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We're on 93 Sierra Kilo.

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1: From the end, backtrack and hold short Alpha, Rainier, 24 Uniform Delta.
2: Control,
3: boarding
2: Rainier, 3 Tango X-ray, descending
3: by level 250 now, 2 Rainier, 3 Tango X-ray, good day to you, identified.
0: Roger.
4: And so backtrack and line up white, runway 26, and we'll clear around not too circular.
3: Rainier 3 Tango X-ray, descend to flight level 140, clear to Axel.
2: Descend to flight level 140, Rainier 3 Tango X-ray.

0: 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Good morning, we're passing flight level 135, Director Rotax.
1: Mike Zulu Papa, Golf Juliet, Challenge Control, good morning, identified. Continue climb flight 2900.
0: Climb flight level 2900, Mike Zulu Papa, Golf Juliet.
2: Fire stand 1 Lima, Ryanair 24, Uniform Delta.
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0: 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It's Osprey 62, squawking 2626, perimeter 7.
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1: And runner 930 Kilo, surface wind 200 degrees, 13 knots, runway 26, cliff takeoff.
2: Cliff takeoff, runway 26, runner 930 Kilo.

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0: Runner 80 Kilo Papa, the surface wind 200 degrees 11 knots, runway 26 in use. Temperature plus 11, QNH 1017, runway surface condition is wet.
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1: 46, I'm in 5190. Level 290 unrestricted and squawking 4444, Ryanair 930 Kilo.

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0: So we're very good, Mayor. This is, I want you to Lima requesting clearance to Alicante.
1: Trainer 122 Lima, your clearance to Alicante via the Elgux 1 Bravo departure, flight level 90, squawk 7702.
0: Clear to Alicante via Elgux 1 Bravo departure, flight level 90, squawk 7702. Ryanair 122 Lima.
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2: 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I'm 7502 right now, and I'm 5 4 4.

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1: Right, 3 Tango X-ray, I kind of continue Expo straight in Isla Sula, runway 26. Descend now 5,000 feet, QNH 1017, report localizer established.
0: Descend 5,000 feet, inbound Expo, expect to Isla Sula, runway 26, and report established Ryanair 3 Tango X-ray.
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2: Tower, very good morning again, Ryanair 80 Kilo Papa, stand 3. Requesting clearance back to Faro.
1: Ryanair 80 Kilo Papa, clearance to Faro via the Elgux 1 Bravo departure, flight level 90, squawk 1152.
2: Clear Papa, Elgux 1 Bravo departure, stop climb, flight level 90, squawk 1152, Ryanair 80 Kilo Papa.
1: 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Ryanair
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1: Rhino 3 Tango X-ray, send 3,000 feet, cleared out of Sulu, runway 26, support 5 miles.
0: Send 3,000 feet, say again, report 5 miles, Rhino 3 Tango X-ray.
1: Okay, from you, cleared out of Sulu, runway 26.
0: And cleared out of Sulu, runway 26, Rhino 3 Tango X-ray.

0: Patrol, good morning, United 270, descending 290 to flight level 190.
1: United 270, Chancellor identified, descend to flight level 160.
0: 10160, United 270.
2: Tower Ryan at 45 Romeo Echo, stand one left, request weather please.
3: Ryan 45 Romeo Echo, surface wind is 200 degrees, 11 knots, Romeo 26 in use. Temperature plus 11, QNH 1017, the Romeo surface condition wet.
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1: Binary 3 Tango X-ray, subsequent 190 degrees, 13 knots, runway 26, clear to land.
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2: X-ray climb to flight level 240.
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0: 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Silo 160, direct change rate.
1: Gemstone 84 Lima Papa, change low identified. Ryanair, Niner, November, November, conviction. 134,
2: bye
1: bye.
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0: Whiskey Delta 800, in case of comms failure at Dirac, expected approach time 0925.
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0: Tower Ryanair 45 Romeo Echo. Request ATC clearance to London Stansted, QNH 1017.
1: Ryanair 45 Romeo Echo, you're clearance to London Stansted via the Elgox from Bravo departure. Flight level 90, squawk 1257.
0: Clear to London Stansted via the Elgox 1 Bravo, climb flight level 90 and squawk 1257, Ryanair 45 Romeo Echo.
1: Feedback is granted.
2: Tower Ryanair 122 Lima, request taxi.
1: Ryanair 122 Lima, taxi via Alpha, backtrack, line up runway 26, next port ready for departure.
2: Taxi Alpha, backtrack, runway 26, and we'll report ready, Ryanair 122 Lima.

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0: Delta 800, you were cleared flight for 150. Would you like to block the levels between 140 and 160?
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0: 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Romeo Whiskey Delta 800, roger, you're cleared to block flight for 140 to 160. 140
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0: ETA Bravo 140,

Shannon, very good morning, Ryan. I want you to leave a passing 3600 climbing to flight level 90. Flight level 270 at 82 backward. Bravo Alpha Kilo Uniform Romeo, Ryan. I want you to leave a. Squawk 7702, Ryan.

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1: Climb to flight level 310.

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0: 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Bye bye.
1: 131150 Romeo.
0: Thank you. Bye bye.
2: Jameson
0: 84 Lima Papa, descend
2: by the 100. Descend by the 100. Jameson 84 Lima Papa.
0: Jameson 84 Lima Papa, contact Cork approach 119.9er. Bye bye.
2: 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Jameson 84 Lima Papa, city sir.
1: Shannon Control, United 289, passing 3000 for 5000.
0: United 289er, Shannon have identified, clear to Sunat, identified over 300.
1: Clear direct, Sunat, contact level 300, United 289.

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1: 5-6 Victor XV, surface wind 200 degrees, 12 knots, runway 26 in use. Temperature 12 in the QNH 1017, runway surface condition wet.
0: Thank you, Rhino. 5-6 Victor X-ray.

0: Go Max 768, Yankee Lloyd, identified, climb to flight level 190.
1: Climb to flight level 190, 1768.
0: Liner 68 Alpha Bravo, descend to flight level 100.
1: Descend to flight level 100, 1768 Alpha.

0: MAX 768, cleared to Baltimore. Ryanair 576 Bob Usher, low identified, descend to flight level 80 on a present heading. Omax 768, descend to flight 10 degrees, climb to flight level 250.
1: Cover 250, right 10 degrees, everyone says 768.
0: Ryanair 6 November Yankee on present heading, climb to flight level 240.
2: Ryanair
0: 6 November Yankee 8, I'm on present heading, climb to flight level 240.
3: Ryanair 6 November Yankee, we have to be okay to stay in flight level 200, that's good.
0: Ryanair 6 November Yankee, watch out, maintain flight level 200, please have navigation with that.
3: Got direct on, maintain 200, Ryanair 6 November
1: Yankee. Can you please confirm our flight level and the heading 060, okay?
0: Which station was calling?
1: It's Blumax 768.
0: Blumax 768, turn right heading 070, climb to flight level 250.
1: Heading 070, and climb level 250, Blumax 768.

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1: Runner 820 Kilo Papa, taxi via Alpha, backtrack, line up runway 26, next port ready for departure.
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3: Shannon Station, and 2H1018, head to cut down. Sierra Papa Golf Hotel Uniform, just left the Cork boundary to the heading east, routing Waterford to destination Golf in the town.
2: Sierra Papa Golf Hotel Uniform, that is copied and
4: 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Bye-bye.
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4: Ryanair 768, resume navigation to both from contact Shannon 134.630. Bye-bye.
6: 134.630, direct Buffalo Block 768, bye.

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1: Altitude 274, Shannon information, Shannon 2H, 10186 from Delta.
0: 1018 is copied there, we're just west of the Tullamore, routing to an area just to the northeast of Gort and then Galway City. We're squawking 0435.
1: Altitude 274, that is subject squawker 2630 and report at Galway.
0: Squawk 2630, report at Galway, Altitude 274.
2: Air 576, Papa Lima navigation to Herat. Air 6 November, Yankee Lima navigation to England.
3: Confirm when Air 576, Papa Lima to Herat, and direct to Roswell is available.
2: And Air 576, Papa Lima navigation to Roswell.
3: Roswell and 576.
2: Canada 801, contact Scottish Rite 129ers, decimal 1.
4: Hello, Ryanair 6 Fox of Papa, number
2: 0, 61 Fox of Papa, Shank Lloyd, and Air Canada 801.
5: Yeah, we copy that, 129 decimal 1 for Canada 801. Okay, climb flight level 340, and we'll switch to 129 decimal 1 for Canada 801. Good morning. Bye-bye.
6: Porque ele é papa.

0: Titanic Control United 228, set of 312, descending 230.
1: United 228, Shankin will identify descent to flight 12190 and caution. United 22 arriving shortly.
0: Alright, flight level 190, will lift up for company United 228.
1: Line 6 and number 8,
2: continue. Continue present heading, line 6 and number 8.
3: China Control, United 22 is with you, leveling 160.
0: 30.
1: Delta 44, China Control identified, descent to flight level 170.
0: 170, Delta 44.
1: United 228, continue present heading.
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4: China Control, United 110, Yankee, descending level 220, Summit.
1: Banner 110, Yankee, China Control identified, descent to flight level 200.
4: Descent level 200, Delta 110, Yankee.
1: Line 61 Fox with Papa, climb to flight level 250.
5: Line 250,
3: Fox with Papa. China Control, United 22 with you, level 160.
4: Okay, Papa, go back.
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4: China, very good morning, turn 80 Kilo Papa. Run the other one, Bravo departure, passing altitude 3600, climbing final 90. Bravo 150, squawking 1152, Ryan 80 Kilo Papa. Sultan, Ryan 80 Kilo Papa.
8: For X-ray, I would like to request clearance to Manchester.
7: Runner 56 Victor, X-ray clearance to Manchester via the Elgux 1 Bravo departure. Flight 1190, squawk 6025.
8: Clear to Manchester, Elgux 1 Bravo departure, flight level 090, squawk 6025, Ryanair to 56 Victor, X-ray.
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1: Ryanair 80 Kilo Papa, climb to flight level 200.
4: Climb level 200, Ryanair 80 Kilo Papa.
1: Ryanair 6 November Yankee, confirm calling.
8: Right, yeah, Ryanair 6 November Yankee, right.
1: Ryanair 6 November Yankee, descend to flight level 100, resume navigation to INRAD.
8: Descend flight level 100, resume navigation INRAD, Ryanair 6 November Yankee.
1: United 228, resume navigation to SUPEX. Report speed to Dublin 135, decimal 655, bye bye.
0: Alright, ONAV to SUPEX at 135655, United 228.
1: Shamrock 144, Shangelo identified to descend to flight level 80.
4: Step up 80, 1444.
1: Ryanair 80 Kilo Papa, climb to flight level 270.
4: Climb level 270, Ryanair 80 Kilo Papa.
10: Traffic control, Logan 3 to Charlie, number 140, just pass through a check to Charlie, want to drop the number, score is
6: 217.
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3: One 134.260, and that's direct to Atari, United 22.

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1: 135, 655
0: to the seat, Tarmac 125. Logan 36, Bravo Lima, radar service terminated, contact on the Gold Tower, 129, decimal 805, the way.
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0: 10 and United 980, passing flight level 300, descending flight level 220.
1: United 980, Challenger D2 identified, descend to flight level 190.
0: Descend to flight level 190, United 980.

0: 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Approach 121 decimal 4. Bye bye.
1: 114 is response.
0: 144. United 980 Shannon, speed on transition 250 knots.
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2: Good morning, sir. Can I have your current weather, please?
0: Affirm, the current wind is 200 degrees, 12 knots. With 10 kilometers, scatter cloud of 1,000. It's broken 2,100. Temperature 12, dew point 10. The Q and H is 1017. You expect the straight in ILS Zulu, runway 26.
2: That's all copied. Q and H 1017, expect straight in ILS Zulu, runway 26. Around 6 actually, but we are approximately 100 miles out.
0: That's copied.
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0: Afternoon, Ryanair. 7-6-8, very good day to you. About 4,000 for Shaman here. First of the time is here on the Ottoman helicopter.
1: Ryanair 7 Victor Victor Shaman, good day. Identify flight level 310, clear to Tulsa.
0: 310, clear to Tulsa, Ryanair 7 Victor Victor.
1: 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KLM 1123, Shaman, good day to you. Identified. United 980, Shaman, confirmed descending to flight level 190.
2: We are descending to flight level 190 and we're slowing now in the transition to 059 to 190.
1: Alright, thank you. KLM 1123, descend to flight level 100.
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1: Runner 63 X-ray Lima Shannon, good day to you. Identify, descend to flight level 140.
0: Descend flight level 140. Shannon Alpha, seat 274, subside 5 miles north of Cork, operating here for about 10 minutes on end, routing on to Galway City.
2: Alpha, seat 274, does copy support at Galway and remain clear of control airspace.
0: Remaining clear and will report Galway 274.

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2: Hold on, Hexlow, 63 X-ray Lima.

0: 9 good morning again, Romeo is 2.5-0-0, passing, flight of 260, descending 190.
1: Romeo, Whiskey Delta 800, Shannon, good day, identified, descend to flight level 80.
0: Descend to flight level 80, Romeo is 2.5-0-0.
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0: Ryanair 63 XA Lima, descent to flight level 100.
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2: Ryanair 56 Victor X-ray, request taxi.
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2: 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Ryanair 56 Victor X-ray.

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2: 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Runner 56, Victor X-ray, enter back track, line up runway 26.
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1: Got to Allo, Ryanair 63, X-ray, Lima, descending to level 100 expo.
2: Status 63 X-ray Lima, Connacht, continue to expo straight in Alice, Zulu, runway 26, no delay. Just report your Connacht, DME.
1: DME 39, Ryanair 63 X-ray Lima.
2: Ryanair 63 X-ray Lima, descend now 5,000 feet, QNH 1017, report localized established.
1: He said 5,000 feet, QNH 1017, Wilco, Ryanair 63 X-ray Lima.

0: runway information. Helicopter is Sierra Papa, Golf Hotel Uniform, Michael is here, left the water control.
1: 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You can report your coasting out, please, and when you get a chance, your estimate for the FIR boundary.
0: 019er, report coasting out, and come back to you with an estimate for the boundary. Sierra Papa, Golf Hotel Uniform.

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2: Decimal 075, round 566 extra. Goodbye. Good day, it's round 566 extra. Passing flight level 73, climbing level 90. We're turning in about towards Kilo November 697. Departure from Knock. Climb flight level 150, passing level 78, and the squawking 6025, round 566 extra.

0: Ryanair 2875, Canada good day to you, identified. Ryanair 2875, descend to flight level 200.
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1: Slider 63 Extra Lima, surface wind 200 degrees, 10 knots, runway 26, clear to land.
0: Midland 26, correction, 63 Extra Lima.

0: American 724, Shannon, if you could stop descent initially at flight 210.
1: Okay, we'll stop that descent, flight level 210, American 724.
0: American 724, Shannon, reports current speed.
1: 290 is the speed.
0: Roger, if you could reduce back to 270 knots. United 317, Shannon, good day to you. Identify descent flight level 170.
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0: 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Coast Guard, 911 information.
1: Okay, go ahead.
0: 118, are you crossing a fire boundary?
1: Got two lows, so it's my 180 and headed back to Westford and returning to Cork. Sierra Papago, hotel uniform.
0: Sierra South Hotel uniform, copy that. And your route back to Cork, will that bring you through control air
1: system? Look to transit to Waterford zone. Sierra Papago, hotel uniform.
0: Sierra Papago, hotel uniform, Roger, 420 miles from Waterford zone.
1: 420 miles from Waterford zone, Sierra Papago, hotel uniform.
0: Altitude 274
1: by Galway City now requesting a temporary closure for approximately 45 minutes.
0: Altitude 274, temporary pipeline closure for approximately 45
1: minutes. Thank you, 274.
0: Good. Post Good Ireland 118 information. Crossing the fire boundary?
1: We went past approximately 1 miles up beyond the fire boundary.
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3: United 317, you can expect a LAPO 4 Lima. Dublin will confirm that now for you. 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
3: 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Ryanair 566 direct straight contact Shannon, frequency 134.260.
2: 134.260, Ryanair 566 direct straight. Bye.

0: 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Ryanair 6-0 Lima November, contact Dublin now with your speed 135.655 today.
1: 35655 Ryanair 6-0 Lima November.
0: Bye now.
1: Okay, in 1 minute, Roger, call me. Shannon Rose, WestJet 1-8, with you, leaving level 290-4250.
0: WestJet 1-8, Shannon, good day to you. Identified, descend to flight level 210 and speed 250 knots.
1: Okay, flight level 210 and speed 250 knots for WestJet 1-8.

0: Zero Charlie Uniform, Roger, Waterford 129, that's in the 850, that's perfect.
1: 9, definitely 5, that's in the 850, Sierra Papa, Golf Hotel Uniform.

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1: Center information, now 5275, go ahead.
0: 5275, report that at long.
1: Roger, Winner 56, John McDonald, 5275.
2: West Air 20, send smart level 170.
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0: Delta 2903, Shannon.
1: Delta 293, go ahead.
0: Delta 293, Shannon, good day to you. I identify climb flight for 280, say your passing level.
1: We're out of 15-2 for 280 now, Delta 293, and they left us on a 320 heading. 293, welcome.
2: What's the echo in the Indian information? Helicopter traffic approaching at Lawn from the east inbound coast.
1: Roger, we'll keep an eye on Delta Echo Indian Lima.
2: So, Whiskey 275 information.

0: 293, Center 1, navigation direct to Ernest.
1: Alright, Delta 293, say again.
0: Delta 293, resume on navigation direct to Ernest.
1: That's not a Dirk Durnan now, Delta 293. And just want to confirm, they got us on a track change now. We're entering at Bilto. Durnan, Dirk Bilto, Delta 293.

0: at 184, the assigned C to Dublin, frequency 129, that's for 180, bye-bye.
1: Okay, 129, 180 with the speed for West at 180, yep.
0: Bye-bye.

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0: Can I copy the latest weather, please?
1: Affirm. The current wind is 200 degrees 10 knots. Runway 26 in use. Temperature plus 12 and the QNH 1018.
0: 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Was it 190 Yankee? 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

0: Good morning, Transat 230, descending 230.
1: Transat 230, hello, Transat Excelsior Lapo 4 Lima, descend flight level 170.
0: Level 170, on the Lapo 4 Lima, Transat 230.
1: Transat 230, cross on Lapo, fly level 230 or lower.
0: Lapo 230 or lower, Transat 230.

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2: On to the gate in the Gulf, sorry.
3: Everyone, you can see down to runway, report to runway clear.
1: Manor, hello, to identify. Continue climb unrestricted, climb over 270.
4: Unrestricted, climbing for level 270, previous 39079.
0: They are running 5-4 Lima Charlie, climbing level 90 on the other 10 I passed.
1: Runner 5-4 Lima Charlie, hello, to identified. Climb restricted level 240.
0: Climb restricted level 240, runner 5-4 Lima Charlie.
2: Sarah now 1, vacate their golf.
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0: IFR Express 18 Victor Romeo, contact Shannon frequency 134 decimal 630.
2: 34 degrees, Victor Romeo, IFR.

0: 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Bye bye.
1: Speed 134.630, civilian 39979.
2: Good morning, Shannon 7, Salina. The setting flight level 200, reaching towards Gibble.
0: Shannon 7, Hotel Lima, hello, Shannon 5, descend flight level 180.
2: Descend level 180, Shannon 7, Salina.
3: Ryanair 190, Yankee SN 2, Romeo request clearance to Smithers.
4: Flight 192, Yankee Trinity, Midlands Midlands via the Elgux 1 Bravo departure, flight 1190, squawk 5417.
3: Falcon 1 Bravo, flight 1190, 5417, Ryanair 192, Yankee.
4: Rebecca's great.
0: Ryanair 89 Tango Lima, hello to you, identified and climb unrestricted, fly level 170.
5: Climb level 170, 9 Tango Lima.

0: for information. Good morning again. The helicopter near Papago, Hotel Unicompton, left the water for selfie.
1: Sierra Papa Golf, tell you one from hello again. The third area QNH is 1018X Pascal, report by y'all.
0: 1018X Pascal, send report being y'all. Sierra Papa Golf, Hotel Unicompton.
1: Liner 89 Tango Lima, climb flight level 270.
0: About 270 and 89 Tango Lima.

0: 7 Hotel Lima, continue descent flight level 100.
1: Descent flight level 100, 7 Hotel Lima.

0: So we might contact Fox Lodge 119 at this moment. Bye bye.
1: 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Bye bye, Coco Cal Uniform.
0: Station calling you again.
1: Sorry, I got received a call from you. I was returning your call. Sierra Papa, go for Uniform.
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1: Chairman 381, Shane.
0: Flight 25, 25, over 80. 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

0: 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Continue with clock approach now, 119er, decimal 9er.
1: Take a program, say again, Sierra Hotel Uniform.
0: Sierra Hotel Uniform, contact clock approach, 119er, decimal 9er.
1: Contact clock approach, 119er, decimal 9er, Sierra Papago Hotel Uniform, thank you.
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3: Adam. 190 Yankee, Charlie,
2: approve it to Marshall. Approve it, Marshall, Rhino, 190 Yankee.

0: 1676, Shannon Hill identified, climb to 5T10, degree to Alright,
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0: Fernando, hello, Air Portugal 23 Victor, climbing level 190 to Bepa.
1: Air Portugal 23 Victor, Shanghai, identify clear to Bamba, climb to level 270.
0: Clear to Bamba, climb level 270, Air Portugal 23 Victor.
1: Air Portugal 23 Victor, confirm passing level.
0: Air passing now, level 185, Air Portugal 23 Victor.
1: Thank you.
2: I was the one that's on board, I'm actually 8-1, bye-bye.

0: Yankee holding Alpha, ready for departure.
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2: Level 170, camera 960.

0: Tower five on Charlie.
1: Registration, call back in 5 minutes. Yep. 190 Yankee, surface wind is at 190 degrees, 12 knots, runway 26, clear for takeoff.
2: Clear for takeoff, runway 190 Yankee.
3: Shannon, good morning, Oscar 288, flight level 100, direct Shannon.
4: Oscar 288, Shannon, identify clear 2, Derek.
3: Clear Derek, Oscar 288.

0: Lieutenant McGee reporting once again, 0124 request level 5879 at Shell.
1: Okay, I'm 1124, Shankville identified, climb to 50270, correct to Bamba.
0: 7270, direct Bamba, KLM 1124.
1: Coast Guard Island 118, Shannon information, Northern QNH 1017 hectopascals, pass your message. 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
2: Coast Guard Island 118, call send out to rescue 118, reaching the street to the airport for refuel, then onward to Harbor Island, estimating to the airport to 315.
1: Rescue 118, Shannon information, roger, Northern QNH 1017 hectopascals, report 15 miles off Donegal.
2: 1017 Boulevard, 15 miles to roger, 118.
1: And then 1676, resume navigation to road test, contact Shannon 134, that's about 2607.
3: Road test,
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2: Rescue 5 on Charlie.
0: Rescue 5, Charlie, sit down.
2: Thank you, sit down, Rescue 5.
1: Good morning, Rhino 198 Yankee, passing 40, climbing 90, Outback 1 Bravo departure, squawking 5417. Climb flight level to unrestricted 150, Rhino 198 Yankee.
3: Juliet Alpha,
4: right then,
3: continuous cruise.
4: That's good,
3: thank you,
4: Logan 8,
3: down. Okay, you 115, information, Shannon Finage 1018, that's out.
4: 1518, 1500 feet, 100 feet,
3: we have 115, that's probably before that, yeah.

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1: JetBlue 354, should I identify cruise to Atari, climb to flight level 220.
0: Flight level 220, direct to Atari, JetBlue 354.

0: to a safe report and send to Chairman.
1: Requesting that I approach runway 24. Upon landing, if due to the traffic pattern, we'd like one vehicle inserted before commencing on our VFR flight plan back to Baldonnell.
0: Oscar 38, that's copied.

0: 154, continue present heading, climb to flight level 280.
1: Present heading, climb to flight level 280, JetBlue 354.
0: Flyer 190 Sierra Unity, continue present heading, climb to flight level 230.
2: Present heading, climb level 230, Flyer 190 Sierra Unity.

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0: 134.26, 0190190, you're keeping the heading.

correction, what is it? It's the JS Alpha Complex, Scottish 1-2-7-1-2-7-5. Bye-bye. Falcon Air 8-2 Juliet Alpha, contact Scottish 127.275. Bye-bye. Falcon Air 8-2 Juliet Alpha. Juliet Alpha, Shannon. Logan Air 8 to Juliet Alpha, Shannon.

0: Pleasure, morning. Westjet 47 out of Puddle 115 or Puddle 160. Okay, flap file 280, passing file 120, Westjet 47. Climb flight level 280, Westjet 47. How are the rides this morning?
1: Appreciate
0: it. Chinook 145, climb flight level 280. Flight level 280, Shinook 145.
1: Logan Air 83 Juliet Alpha, this is Shannon, if you read, squawk items. Rock 893, contact Hawk, approach 119, decimal miner, bye bye.
2: 119,
1: Shepard, 893, bye. Logan Air 83 Juliet Alpha, items observed. Are you able to contact Scottish Roll 127, decimal 275?
2: Yeah, okay, Scottish 127, 275, Logan 83 Juliet Alpha.

0: attendance tonight. And here's the horn. Golf Romeo Lisa, currently here with you.
1: Golf Romeo Lisa is here with you. Shannon information. Shannon, QNH 1018. Myself.

0: Voice down contact. 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Bye-bye. Jet 47, contact Shannon, 1.3.4.260, bye-bye.
1: Partially broken, say again for WestJet 47. WestJet 47, total.

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1: Tamarok 503, Schenkel identified, maintain assigned speed, descend to 5-fold 200.
0: Descent level 200, I'll leave the speed there, Tamarok 503.
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1: 200, I'll 31 Mike X-ray, Schenkel identified, speed 280 or not so greater.
2: 280 or not so greater right now, 31 Mike X-ray.

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0: 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Continue present heading. Climb unrestricted to flight level 220.
1: All right, unrestricted flight level 220, present heading.

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Delta 177 report heading to Shannon 134.260. Bye bye.

0: NASCAR 288, when ready, descend to flight level 80.
1: When ready, descend flight level 80, Oscar 288.
0: And Oscar 288, your request has been passed on contact channel approach 121.4. Bye-bye.
1: Approach 121.4, Oscar 288. Thanks so much.

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0: 1018 is copied at the Fairborn from Galway City, we're squawking 2630, and we're available requesting to claim 4,000 feet IFR back to Cape Montbello.
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0: Roger, time at our own discretion, 2647, and the ETA for Baldano is 1110, Alpha Whiskey 274.
1: Time 1110 is the copy. 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
0: Copy the military to the Alpha C274.
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1: Alpha 2274, go ahead.
0: Alpha 2274, next report the Portage and ISR pickup time 1030.
1: Roger, next report to the Portage, and Foster would like to route to you.

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1: Tower Echo 2, permission to proceed on for runway inspection.
0: Rescue 2, Tower Echo 2.
1: Thank you, proceed in Rescue 2.

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1: Thank you. We're probably on the runway for about 15 minutes, and we'll call on the radio. 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
0: That's fine. You might see me on the service road.
1: No problem at all. Take care.

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0: 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At Gore Hospital, we're back out to the unknown, 215.
1: Rescue 115, that's copy, report at the Gore Hospital.

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1: Alpha SK27, take channel information. 7QNH, 1018 hectopascals, and just for information, military activity, MI4, MI5, and R16 to 180.
0: Federal, copy 1018 and copy the military activity. Alpha SK2760, this is a loss on that 210 on an easterly track back towards the case, and we will, just for time purposes, we will request to close early for an IS course at the end.
1: Okay.

0: 2276, that's Coffee. Report estimate for FIR boundary and estimate for destination.
1: Country 20 minutes to run. To well done, the 2276.
0: Thank you.

0: 62747.
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0: Just that you're aware, the company of Whiskey 274 left that alone there a few moments ago. To question 276.
1: Whiskey 274, okay, I copy that company.

115, that is traffic, Galway Hospital, time 1042, temporary flight exposure.

Tower, Tillamook 105, out of 110-4160. Tillamook. Climb flight level 280, revenue, Shamrock 105.

0: 274, contact bow now 122.0, take it
1: up. Roger, bow 120, thanks bow 5274.
0: Here.
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1: American 208, you identify descent flight code 190.
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1: Santa Sabana, Santa Charlie Uniform, Santa Charlie Uniform, Santa Charlie Uniform, Santa Charlie Uniform, Santa Charlie Uniform, Santa Charlie Uniform, Santa Charlie Uniform, Santa Charlie Uniform, Santa Charlie Uniform, Santa Charlie Uniform, Santa Charlie Uniform, Santa Charlie Uniform, Santa Charlie Uniform, Santa Charlie Uniform, Santa Charlie Uniform, Santa Charlie Uniform, Santa Charlie 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

0: one from a 714 passenger. Anytime you flight with a bike, we're looking forward to it.
1: Jim Rock, 714, Shanky Lloyd, identified Kirk of Everett, climb to flight 0150.
0: Everett, climb to flight 0150, Shanky 74.
2: Shanky Lloyd, right, Uniform Foxer, certified as a 200 term.
1: Liner 8, Uniform Foxer, Shanky Lloyd, identified, descent to flight 0160, Kirk of Everett, climb to Delta arrival.
2: Certified, Foxer, 0 Foxer, 0 Foxer, 0 Foxer, 0 Foxer, 0 Foxer, 0 Foxer, 0 Foxer, 0 Foxer, 0 Foxer, 0 Foxer, 0 Foxer, 0 Foxer, 0 Foxer, 0 Foxer, 0 Foxer, 0 Foxer, 0 Foxer, 0 Foxer, 0 Foxer, 0 Foxer, 0 Foxer, 0 Foxer, 0 Foxer, 0 Foxer, 0 Foxer, 0 Foxer, 0 Foxer, 0 Foxer, 0 Foxer, 0 Foxer, 0 Foxer, 0 Foxer, 0 Foxer, 0 Foxer, 0 Foxer, 0 Foxer, 0 Foxer, 0 Foxer, 0 Foxer, 0 Foxer, 0 Foxer, 0 Foxer, 0 Foxer, 0

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0: information. Good afternoon, Oscar 288. This is 288 to the Shannon Zone. Crossing Kill Rush, 2000 feet, 2653.
1: Oscar 288 Shannon information. Good day to you. QNH at Shannon 1018 hexpascal. You can report Kill Rush and caution the TRA at Doonbeg is active today.
0: I've copied in for Kill Rush, copied the TRA activity, and from Doonbeg the route west coast and then onwards to Bada.
1: Right.
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2: you identified to climb on the street 55140.
3: Climb on the street 55 level 140, Cruising Island 120 Fox Trot.

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1: Delta Foxtrot Echo Echo Lima, Shankle identified, clear to Tisma.
0: Avec Tisma, Delta Lima.
1: Delta Foxtrot Echo Echo Lima, confirm you're flying in IFR.
0: Yeah, we are in IFR, Delta Lima, Squad 120.
1: Copy.
2: Approach, so that I'm 1205, so to bay, heading out 320, that's what it's supposed to be. Roger, heading
1: 320 is approved.
2: Heading 320, close that item 1205.
1: Control, Golf Bravo Yankee Echo Mike, I'm 320. Golf Bravo Yankee Echo Mike, sure, hello identified.
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1: Golf Echo Mike. Roger, we are showing flight level 081.
3: You're showing flight level 810, okay, Golf Echo Mike.

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1: Pushdown Airlines 120 Foxtrot, climb to flight level 160.
0: 160, Pushdown Airlines 160.

0: controller, good morning from November 609 and Zulu, the level 120 inbound, Storm Point, 2610 on the box.
1: 209 Zulu, good afternoon, radar contact.
0: And Santa Costa, 120 Foster, 695 level 100.
1: Costa Guard, 120 Foster, and Roger, descend and maintain flight level 100.
0: Descend, flight level 100, Costa Guard, 120.

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1: corner, descending
0: flight level
1: 250. 5 Kilo, Kilo, thank you, I continue descend 25 level 200.
0: Descend flight level 200, Kilo Mark 5, Kilo Echo.

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1: Rescue 115, Shannon, information, good day. Again, go ahead.
0: Well, the Galway was the seat and off in this man that's run horse for the board with 1 hour 30 short.
1: Rescue 115, Shannon, information, that is copied. And just caution, the Oscar 288 is operating around the Dubeg to Kilrush area.
0: Copy, copy, thank you. Rescue 115. Shannon, 288, copy, copy. 288, thank you.

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1: Rescue helicopter, rescue 115, just leaving Galway now, en route to Inishman.
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3: 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Expect straight in ILS Zulu, runway 26.
0: Expecting straight in ILS Zulu for runway 6 and QNH. Confirm the QNH again, Shamrock 911 with me.
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0: 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Is that textbook?
1: Shamrock, 91 Whiskey, good afternoon to you. Thank you. I'll get the call.

0: Barracuda runway 9 on the Kula, we have information on the E-73, you're ready for lower.
1: November 60990, thank you. Descend to flight level 80.
0: Descend to flight level 80, November 60990.

0: 0900, it is position Gando now for the active runway. Would you like to fly the procedural overhead to the NDV to join, or would you like to self-position to Gando?
1: The scatter cloud of 1300, some broken cloud of 1600, temperature 15, dew point 11, and QNH is 1017. Expect straight in ILS Azul runway 26.
2: Good afternoon, Shamrock 123, passing 111 for 160, heading 270. On heading, flying flight over 280, Shamrock 123.

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3: 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You can proceed on for an section.
2: Thank you. Proceeding on via Alpha, Rescue 2.

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1: 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Now the radar service terminates and contact Waterford Tower on frequency 129.850.
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0: Roger, just for a few minutes, track 2 north, please. Turn right, heading 360 degrees.
1: Heading 360 degrees, Golf Echo Mike.
2: Sean, Mike, good afternoon. Echo 102 is airborne out of us down with 5 DLB. We've been Aaron Moore, Golf 0020, and we have an ETA of time 0.
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0: 9-1 Whiskey, the radar service line terminates. You can contact Montana 130, that's a 705 flight.
1: 130, that's a 705. Sound off, I'm on the flight.

0: Delta Bravo Yankee, from Wayne, thanks for that. Now you can resume on navigation 52 in route.
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1: go back.
2: Audi Shamrock and 91 Whiskey, we are descending flight level 100 inbound Hexpo. We're in A320 and we have weather copies.
3: Shamrock 9 Whiskey, Connors, continue to Hexpo straight in Isle of Sula, runway 26, no delay. Descend now flight level 80, report 30, Connors, see me.
2: Descend flight level 80, Isle of Sula for runway 26, Shamrock 9 Whiskey.
0: Descent below 80 is at your own discretion. At the moment, there is no known traffic to attend. Okay, so I'm going to take you off the heading now. Resume on navigation.
4: Navigation, I have seen this compound out of QNH.
0: The North QNH, currently 1017 hectopascal.
4: 017, and offset to 1000.
0: Alpha Foxtrot Echo Echo Lima, descend to flight level 100.
5: Descending flight level 100, Delta Foxtrot Echo Echo Lima.
0: Affirmative, report that at Cork approach, 119.9, bye bye.
5: 119.9, bye bye, Delta Echo Lima.
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1: Oscar 288 channel information, that is copied. 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
2: Shannon, good afternoon, Fox 269 on handover from the beginning, the level 160, level 3, select Shannon, and we're good to go.
1: Fox 269, hello, see, thank you, identify. You can set a course now for Derek, and descend to flight level 80.
2: Correct, Derek, descent flight level 80, Fox 269.

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1: Shamrock Nine Whiskey, descend 3,000 feet, clear LS Zulu, runway 26, report 5 miles.
0: Stand at 3,000 feet, clear LS Zulu 26, and we'll call Shamrock Nine Whiskey.

Good morning, Delta 259 Heavy, flight level 130 for 160. Flight level 280 now, Delta 259 Heavy.

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1: Shamrock 9 Whiskey, surface wind is 170 degrees, 15 knots, runway 26, clear to land.
0: Clear to land, 26, Shamrock 9 on Whiskey. Copy that.

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3: Roger, 738 Whiskey, contact, continue to Hexpo, straight in ILS Zulu, runway 26, descend on flight level 80.
2: Descend flight level 80 for the ILS 26, Ryanair, 738 Whiskey, thank you.

0: 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On that, and continue to climb flight number 230 and advise when clear of letter.
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0: Derek. Message 318, we are here, direct to Derek, landing on the way 24. Continue defense to flight level 200.
4: Flight Derek, defense level 200.
0: Rocket 50 on navigation, let go.

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1: 738 Whiskey, descend 3,000 feet, cleared ILS Zulu, runway 26, report 5 miles.
0: Descend 3,000 feet, cleared ILS 26, 5 miles, Ryanair. 738 Whiskey.
2: 4630, sharp 1492, fine.
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0: 1850, contact London, 132, that's 19050. Bye.
1: 1850, 950, Jack. Okay, that's it, bye.

0: Oscar 288 information.
1: Thanks, Oscar 288, go ahead.
0: Okay, next report, Fillmore. No contact with me there. It's over. Still in information on 1185.
1: Report, Fillmore. No contact with me over the 1185. Oscar 288.

0: 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Bye bye.
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2: Shannon, approach radar 120 Fox Side. We are closing our course of control now and we are trying to push that back up to 6.0.
3: Coast Guard 120 Fox, I understand you've finished your maritime patrol and say again the last. 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
4: Right, 73 Whiskey, 6 miles.
5: 73 Whiskey, surface wind 170 degrees, 13 knots, runway 26, good to land.
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1: Tower 5 Zulu Victor. Tower 5 Zulu Victor, can I
2: assist? Requesting a fixed weather for Hawk.
1: Roger, the current wind is 170 degrees, 14 knots, 10 kilometers visibility, few clouds 1,700, broken 1,900, temperature 16, dew point 11, Connacht QNH 1017, expect straight in islet Zulu, runway 26.
3: 240 and route 2 Atari direct.
0: Climb flight level 240 and route 2 Atari direct, United 271. Rescue 115, information. 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
4: minutes to run, and we're
0: back to
4: the board,
0: rescue 115. Rescue 115, that's lock up, if you can call landing control.
4: Go.
2: Down information, good day, cross the Super Sanders, leaving the standing zone, it's in the town, mile bay 1500 feet, remaining clear of UCLA.
0: Fox 269, hello, that's all copy. Do you have the QNH? And just be advised, the Air Corps rescue helicopter is en route from the Aran Islands to the Galway region at the moment at 800 feet.
2: That copy for route from the town now, David, of course, I do it, and then I'm going to close out and report in more Inverness, Galway, and back to Kate. So we bring up Fox 269.
4: Hi. Right, good afternoon, airplane 19, which is going to be sent to 200 inbound, sorry.
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0: Q115, do you copy that air core traffic? Okay, fast moving air core PT9, 1500 feet, just by Mount Callum, heading from Milltown Malibay out to Aran Islands and in towards Inverness, 1500 feet.
1: Well, copy you to where Mr. Push blockhead now, if that's calling.
2: Backtrack, vacate Alpha for Tadan 2, let me get right there, 738 Whiskey.
0: When you're passing north of Donegal Town, please, and keep a lookout off your left-hand side for the Rescue 118. 2,000 feet unverified, south of the Donegal Stub, southern stub, routing towards Sligo.
1: Mission Oscar 288,
0: approach
1: to Tullamore, changing now to 118.5.
0: And we have a traffic on sea gas, currently 2,300 feet. Roger, and call 112, you can expect your next frequency to be Donegal Tower 129.805.
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4: Now
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4: Liner 19 with 2 Tango Sham, contact Dublin Control 135.655. Okay.
1: Goodbye, 605, Liner 19.
4: Liner 229, or Sham, and route is carrying to us.
3: Route direct Atari, United 229, sorry, I forgot to give you the heading.

0: Lifeguard Ireland 118 information. Yes, good afternoon. We're just coasting out at Kitty Bay.
1: Q118, that's all copied, and that traffic is the Air 4 at Augusta 139 heading for Aaron Moore.
0: Thank you.
1: And that's Q118, that traffic is in your left, is off your left hand side, confirm rather than your right hand side.
0: Okay,
1: if there is traffic off your right hand side, we don't have any better. So you're clear of that traffic now. You continue with Donegal, request for entry clearance in 129805.
0: Donegal 129805,

0: Very good afternoon. Channel 5, Whiskey Golf, Center Flight Delta 2, of course, and stay on the line.
1: Channel 5, this is all Shaman. Hello to you, identify phone handle.

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1: Golf Hotel Officer Golf Alpha.
0: Golf Alpha, this you on route from Waterville to Ballybunion, information only, and we're estimating Ballybunion at time 53.
1: Okay, that's all, Coffee. The channel area QNH is 1018 hectopascals, and you're aware of Golf Charlie following along behind you?
0: Paper, aware of the Golf Charlie 1018, Golf Alpha.
1: Yeah, nothing else going to affect, and is he going to Valley B as well?
0: Paper, same details for the aircraft.
1: Roger.

0: we're going to run 2-0 Tango Echo on 2-right. Could we get some ATIS, please?
1: 2-0 Tango Echo, surface wind 180 degrees, 13 knots, runway 26 in use, temperature plus 15 in the QNH 1017.
0: Thank you.

0: Ryanair 5, Lima to Victor, Shannon, very good day to you, and confirm the clear level.
1: Roger, Sky, descend at level 2, Roger.
0: Thank you, sir.

0: 69, passing Bren on route to Gawler.
1: Hey, firm. On route to Gawler. We have another 3 minutes of going in on route from Center Base to Gawler.
0: I'll come.
1: And when ready, you're asking. Accepting from
0: 1210. 1210 is coming. Thank you. Hi, Zulus Victor. D10, the site of a 170.
2: Shannon, good afternoon, Echo India, Sacramento, Pasa, and Pasa, 110, climbing 160 to Inquest.
3: And Rissus is 5 level 300, thank you, Sacramento, thank you.

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Coming 280, United 981.

0: Liner 39, Echo Victor, flying to flight level 270.
1: Flight level 270, Liner 39, Echo Victor.
0: Liner 5, Zulu Victor, descend to flight level 100.
1: Descend level 100, Liner 5, Zulu Victor.

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1: Shamrock 9, Alpha Lima, surface wind 200 degrees, 13 knots, runway 260 news. Temperature plus 15 and QNH 1017.
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1: 129er.1, goodbye, United 981.
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3: Niner 5-0, Victor, Connacht, continue to Expo straight in, Isle of Sulu, runway 26. Descend now, flight level 80, report 30, Connacht, Dimi.
2: Descend 80, and report 8 miles on the convoy approach, correct, Niner 5-0, Victor?
3: Negative, report 30, Connacht, Dimi, and for the localizer only approach.
2: Okay, 30 miles with localizer only, thank you, Niner 5-0, Victor.

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1: Climb flight level 230, what's going on? Channel, hello, right now, 9, go, Flight level 21,
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0: Connor Charlie, Shamrock 9, Alpha Lima, or San Juan Lima, clearance please to London Heathrow, QNH 1017.
1: Shamrock 9, Alpha Lima, clearance to London Heathrow via the Elgox 1 Bravo departure, flight level 90, squawk 7656.
0: Squawk 7656, Shamrock 9, Alpha Lima.
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1: Runner 5, Zulu Victor, send 5,000 feet, QNH 1017, report localizer established.
0: 5,000 feet, QNH 1017, report localizer established, Runner 5, Zulu Victor.

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1: 018, we're going to continue the course to search down the loophead, onto Dangle, into the bay, and then back to the channel. Coast Guard, Ireland 120 Fox.
0: Okay, that's all, copy. Just caution the TRA that extends out from June Bay, it's back to up to 2,500 feet. And there's two helicopters on the ground at Ballybunion. We'll be lifting again at some stage, and you can call at loophead, please.
1: Obviously, Ted, and copy the TRA, we remain about 15 miles offshore.

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1: American 133, San Francisco, looking to get you identified.
0: Climb on the 6 with the flight level 240. Unrestricted flight level 240, American 133.
2: Requesting clearance to Bristol 1017.
3: 120 Tango Echo, you're clearance to Bristol via the Elegux 1 Bravo departure. Flight level 90, squawk 1255.
2: Elegux 1 Bravo departure to Bristol, stop climb, flight level 90 and 1255 on squawk runner 20 Tango Echo.
3: Be back correct, CTOP normed 1232.
2: 232.
4: Rescue 115, hello again, can you still the same 101, go ahead.
5: Thank you, 118. We are 1,000 feet climbing out of Galway now, 4 aboard, 1 hour insurance. Back to Shannon, we have been in
4: it. Copy, so take it, you're non-priority, and so next report passing Gartic, expecting next frequency to be 1,000 feet.

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1: Runway 5, Zulu Victor, surface wind is 170 degrees, 12 knots, runway 26, clear to land.
0: Runway 26, Runway 5, Zulu Victor.

0: Tower, hello. The Shamrock 9 off Lima 1, Lima, fully ready, 1017, request startup.
1: Shamrock 9 off Lima, start approved to Marshall.
0: Start approved to Marshall, Shamrock 9 off Lima.
2: Skipper. Ryan 69 extra tango, Sean on the very good day, descent, flight level 100.
3: Descent, flight level 100, Ryan 69 extra tango.
2: American 133, climb to flight level 300.
4: Climb flight level 300, American 133.

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0: 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Delta Foxtrot Echo Lima, advanced fire stop, keep coming, flatter than another home.
1: Delta Foxtrot Echo Lima, Shannon Controller, very good day to you. Identified, climb flatter with 230.
0: Climb flatter with 230 Echo Lima, and so insert 230 initially at final level 2.
1: That is gone.
0: That's probably going to be fine.

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1: Shamrock 9 Alpha Lima, taxi via Alpha Backtrack, line up runway 26, next port ready for departure.
0: Alpha Backtrack, line up runway 26, we'll go Shamrock 9 Alpha Whiskey, Alpha Lima.

0: Sierra climbing 60 for flight level 23.
1: November 799, coming to the airline control. A very good day to identify. Climb unrestricted to flight level 310.
0: Restricted, climb 310 for 7 o'clock, back here.

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2: Fortune 121.4, I don't think I'm going to. Thank you, thanks,

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1: Mark 1-3, Juliet, climbing control, ready to take you, confirm climbing level.
0: Passing level 1-0-3, Juliet.
2: Just wondering if you have a frequency to get out of Shannon from Shannon.

0: Shamrock 9 Alpha Lima, we're ready for departure, 26.
1: Shamrock 9 Alpha Lima, surface wind is 182 degrees, 14 knots, runway 26, clear for takeoff.
0: 26, clear takeoff, Shamrock 9 Alpha Lima.

0: 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I'd like to put a request in for 360.
1: 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That's 260.
0: 34260. 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
2: 119.075, Shamrock 9, Alpha Lima, thanks for that. Channel from Shamrock 9, Alpha Lima, passing 3900 for flight level 90. Squawk is 7656, Shamrock 9, Alpha Lima. Flight level 150, Shamrock 9, Alpha Lima.

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0: Kilo, Shannon, a very good day to you. I
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Can I go to American 725, checking in with you out of 112 for 160, heading 270. Right turn 20 degrees, American 725.

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1: Santa Contest Bravo Julio, traffic to take you. 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
1: Nine Alpha Lima, climb to flight level 230.
3: Climb flight level 230, Shamrock 9 Alpha Lima.
4: Right 20 degrees more, American 725.
3: 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Direct left the Shamrock 9 Alpha Lima, thanks.

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0: Good morning, Sunbox 9, Mike, thank you. Descending flight level 1, Sunbox 9, Mike, descending flight 8 to US, that's flight. Liner 4-1, with Mike, clear to keep on.
1: Okay, direct to keep on, right, you're from Liner 4-1, with Mike.
0: Travel to this, resume navigation to Dago.
2: Good afternoon,
0: Ryan 5, Mike Kilo, resume navigation to Vic.
1: Navigation, break corner, and Mike Kilo.
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1: 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Right now, 5, Mike Kilo, request.
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0: Director, Derek.
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0: southbound for passing message.
1: Golf Golf Outpost, southbound towards 1 of the South Valley, one in with Golf Hotel Hotel, Golf Charlie, and information on the
0: Okay, that's all. Copy. What's the ETA for Waterville?
1: ETA Waterville is 1250.
0: Okay, that's all copied. And the only traffic that may affect you is the Coast Guard King Air, who's just northeast of the Black, now at 1600 feet on a search.
1: That's copied. Keep it above for traffic. Golf, golf, golf.

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1: 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Shamrock Niner, Runner 20 Tango Echo, passing 4,000 feet, landing 9,000 on the Elgux 1 Bravo departure. And so 230 and squawking 1255. 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
1: 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Right, 20 Tango Echo. 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
0: Okay, in Military Bay, there's two helicopters 1,200 feet in tandem route down towards Waterville.
1: Copy to traffic, Coast Guard 120 Foxtrot. We are now offshore at Boston.

0: Shannon, 585 Bravo Victor, 11 flight level 160, heading 250.
1: November 585 Bravo Victor, Shannon, no identified. Present heading, climb to flight level 220.
0: Present heading, flight level 220, 5 Bravo Victor.
1: Banner 5, Mike Zero, contact Shannon, approach 121, decimal 4, bye bye.
0: What's wrong with the deer on the front, Zero?
2: Good afternoon, Bravo 455 Charlie, Shanghai Fly Level 200, to respect.
1: Banner 455 Charlie, Shanghai Low identified, descend to flight level 100.
2: Descend Fly Level 100, Banner 455 Charlie.
3: 90 degrees, 15 knots, runway 26 in use, temperature plus 16, and the QNH 1017.

0: Okay, my check. Thank you for your help. Contact Dublin 135.655 with this week. Bye bye. 135.655 with this week. Please to get a reply. Thank you very much. Bye bye.
1: Golf Alpha,
0: show me information.
1: Golf Alpha, advise you leaving the frequency now with Golf Charlie, just south of Venus. We remain in listing watch on this frequency to Auckland.
0: That's copy. Thank you very much.

Aircore 112 is in read, temporary 5.1 goes time 1, 2, 3, 4. Thank you.

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1: You can flight level 601 at 455 Charlie.
0: Verified at 5 Bravo, still visible on navigation to England. On navigation to.
2: Is that Romeo Echo, Romeo Kilo Alpha?
0: November 585 Bravo Victor INRAD, India November Romeo Alpha Delta for ILS runway 26. November 585 Bravo Victor, roger, and do wish to climb higher?
2: David, this is fine. Roger.

7 flight level 100, Mike, do you have a Golf Juliet?

0: Good day, Roger.
1: Sir, we're headed to move directly to red. Roger, Roger.
2: Shannon, a very good day. This is Gemstone 42 Delta. We are on bearing of 307 and 108 miles from Carthay. Central control, the airspace is tracking to Carthay, Gemstone 42. Maintain the flight level 160, Gemstone 42 Delta. Look out, Gemstone 42 Delta.

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1: Cero, recibas.
2: Tower Rhino, 81 Echo November, QNH 1017, requesting departure clearance to London Luton.
0: Thunder 81 Echo November, QNH London Luton via Air Gox 1 Bravo, departure flight level 90, squawk 6024.
2: Go to London Luton via Air Gox 1 Bravo, climb flight level 90, squawk 6024. Right now, 81 Echo November.
0: Are you back correct? You've seen TAT 1250, you can advise me if you want me to delay a bit.
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Okay, now send a flight level 60.

0: Galan 104, Foxtrot, Conviction and Approach 121.4. Bye-bye. Coast Galan 120, Foxtrot, Conviction and Approach 121.4. Bye-bye.
1: Center information, Nick Wendy, Whiskey Sierra Tango, just passing Mullingar at 3,000 feet. On route to Knoxburg, practice approaches, squawk team 2612.
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2: Whiskey Sierra Tango, that is copied, and the northern QH is 1017 hexapascal. This is now for traffic report, 30 miles from Knox.
1: 2H1017, I report 30 miles from Knox. Equity Whiskey Sierra Tango.
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1: Okay, call Kerry 123, decimal 325. 5 for all. 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
2: Correct. Okay, clear level is flight level 300 direct revenue for the Shamrock 1 Echo November. Dublin said in excess of 290.

0: 81 Echo November, ready for departure.
1: Runner 81 Echo November, surface wind is 190 degrees, 13 knots, runway 26, clear for takeoff.
0: 26, clear to still takeoff, runner 81 Echo November.
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0: Queen Whiskey Sierra Tango, would it be possible to go to Kilo November 291?
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0: Shannon, good afternoon, runner 81 Echo November on the LGUX. 1 Bravo passing flight level 55, climbing flight level 90, squawking 6024. I'm unrestricted, flight level 230, runner 81 Echo November.
1: Shani, I-316, we just got a message that we're too late for our Oceanic. Do we talk to Shanwick on another frequency for that? I-316, we tried to get our Oceanic clearance, said we were too late, reverse the voice. Do you have a frequency for that?

0: Right, we'll stay with you. We'll call them on comm 2. 123950, United 316.
1: A firm 129 decimal 1 Shamrock 1 Jeremiah. Bye bye.

0: Hotel Kilo, we're able back to the
1: ground. Right, SI 1 Hotel Kilo, resume my navigation to NRAP, descent to flight level 60.
0: Descent flight level 60, addressing NRAP, right, SI 1 Hotel Kilo.

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1: Control, good day, November 6-0 Zulu.
0: November 6-0, 99 Zulu, Shunt Low confirms squawk and passing level.
1: Squawking 36707 and passing 3300.
0: November 6-0, 99 Zulu, Shunt Low identified. Shunt Low 93 Tango, contact double 135.655. Bye-bye.
2: Bye-bye. 45655, thank you, goodbye.

Southland United 316. I just want to verify that you want us to continue to climb all the way to flight level 300. United 316, good day.

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1: Copy, Azul.
0: Liner 701, descend to flight level 60, Ocean, transition level.
1: Descend flight level 60, line.
2: After this one, from the missed approach, the RMP back to the beacon, then and maybe out on the 251 radio, out to 10 miles to reposition for the ILS if that's possible.
3: Yeah, you can expect that.

0: Greenie Whiskey Sierra Tango, overhead, kilometer number 291, 2000 feet.
1: Echo Whiskey Sierra Tango, cleared RMP, runway 26, report to Key Tag inbound. Or correction, KSV inbound.
0: Whiskey Sierra Tango, clear for the approach, and next port KSV, 3000 feet, Echo Whiskey Sierra Tango.

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1: Basic 0990, QNH 10, sorry, 10135480.
0: Flying on flight level 8010.

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1: Victor Whiskey Sierra Tango, now to your next report, the missed approach point. At the missed approach point, you climb straight ahead 3,000 feet and then a left turn back to the VOR for the overhead for the 251 outbound.
0: Next port at the missed approach point and then a left turn out to the 251 radio, Equity Whiskey Sierra Tango.
1: From climbing 3,000 feet.
0: Climb straight ahead 3,000 feet and then back to the beacon, Equity Whiskey Sierra Tango.

0: about position and Zulu. So we expect RNC runway 26 in Kelly.
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0: 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Right, sir. You can expect RMP approach runway 26 via INRAD.
1: Expecting the runway, RMP 26 via INRAD point. Thank you, sir.
0: November 60990, so after Kourou, clear to INRAD.
1: Kourou, direct INRAD point. 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
0: Shamrock, 581, Shankill identifying to descend to flight 170, speed on changeover 310 knots or greater.
2: Roger, 310 knots or greater, descend to flight 170, Shamrock, 581.

0: Echo India Golf India Uniform Shining for Nation. 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Echo India Golf India Uniform, Roger, report route Longford for Mohingar.
1: Report, Longford, Mohingar. Roger, good afternoon, 3230.
0: Liner 3, November Gulf.
2: Good afternoon, we're at 8-5 Jackson, November 10, flight number 210. Passing at 310, and we're inbound to Jackson, Jackson 79 or greater.
0: Liner 8-5 to the November, Shenzhen, identified, descent to flight level 210, and speed 270 knots.
2: Flight level 210 and 270 knots,
0: turn 8-5 Jackson, November. 3 November, Gulf, change plans for sequencing speed 310 knots.
1: 3
0: negativity was for Ryanair 3 November, Ryanair 3 November, Gulf, A-frame 310 knots, descent to flight level 200.
1: Descent 200 and the speed 310 knots for the Ryanair 3 November, Gulf.
3: Under all Ryanair 2894 with the passing flight number 184, flight of 190 feet.
0: Ryanair 28904, shines low identified, cleared to Bamba, climb to flight 02900.
4: No, good afternoon, cleared to the Bamba, down to Palo 250, maximum to the flight, maximum.
0: Privilege 380 Papa, shines low identified, descent to flight level 220, speed 250 knots or less.
4: Passing around for 220 and speed back 250 knots or less.
5: Shannon, good day. Shamrock 12 Whiskey, flight level 110, climbing flight level 160, maintaining a heading of 270. Direct Atari, climbing flight level 280, Shamrock 12 Whiskey. Passing flight level 114 now, Shamrock 12 Whiskey.

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0: Good afternoon, Ryanair 77 Tango Golf, passing up to 1,600 feet over heading with Dallas.
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2: Shannon, Air Force 3 6 0, Charlie Delta, good day, descending at flight level 240, Golf, let's go.
1: 2 5 3 8, Charlie Delta, Shankly, identify, clear to air target, descend to 5 4 1 4 0.
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0: Just confirm, 123325. Pressing 0992, just confirm, 123325.

0: Mike 1 with Golf. Firefighter 190 Apple 1 Sierra, we're walking.
1: Niner 49, this is Golf. Should you identify Chris to Bamba, contact Flight 190.
0: Firefighter 190, direct number on Air 4 with Golf.
1: Airfront 3 HR Delta, this is to Flight 180.
2: We have also 6 HR Delta, this is to Flight 180.
3: Delta 4-5, would you pass 127 for 160? Level 300 cleared red, no Delta 4-5.

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0: Front 38, Charlie Delta, contact post approach 119, 119.
1: 119, RDC 119, réponse 38, Charlie Delta, bye.

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1: Echo India Golf, India Unit 1, Roger, report, approaching Mohingar.
0: Report to Mohingar, India Golf. Scanning, get off, moving on, 20 in Quebec, mark is like 1288, 7250, inbound, give all, please, 2909.
2: Banner 20 in Quebec, Shankill identified, the descent to 5080, and on Cork's request, high speed.
0: 780, high speed, Roger, right, 20 in Quebec.
2: Banner 49 in Whiskey Golf, identified for 270. Minor 89 Delta Juliet, Shankill identified the descent to 50140, confirm passing the low.
0: Confirm flyable 140 and we're passing at level 303, runner 89 Delta Juliet.

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1: Delta Juliet descend to flight call 100.
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0: 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Contact W13516655. Bye bye.
1: Okay, all check navigation to Pune and 35.1655. Good day, what's up, performance?
0: You betcha. Banner 761 Mercury, resume navigation to Pampa, contact channel 134.63.
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0: Therefore, with ability to just confirm Shenlock 715 coin. Shenlock 715, thank you. Descent 5-0-100 and speed 250 knots. Correction, 110 and the speed is 50 knots. Descent 5-0-1-1-0 and speed 250
1: 9-5-8, running 110 on the runway, extended spec area.
0: Line 6, 9-5-8, Shanklow identified, climb to 5-0-2-3-0, use your navigation to both.

0: navigation boat boom channel 230, and we make a right turn right ahead. Flight on deck.
1: 6958, Sergeant, just turn squawk.
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1: Banner 1, Echo Quebec, Shankill, identified, climb to level 230, clear to Bamba.
0: Level 230, red Bamba, Banner 1,
1: Banner 1, Echo Quebec, confirm passing level.
0: Passing 185, Banner 1, Echo Quebec.
1: Thanks. Number 875, contact course approach 119. Bye bye.
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1: I report speed to Cork approach 119 bye
2: bye.
1: Bye bye. Cork approach 119 bye bye.
2: Cork 119 bye
1: bye. Shamrock 1 Lima Hotel Con.
2: Abram 1 Hotel Con.
1: 5-8, climb to flight level 270.
2: Run out level 270, and 6958.

0: 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Bye bye.
1: Protocol and also more traffic on that.
2: Shannon 13 X-ray with you. We are climbing flight level 120, passing flight level 108, and the speed has increased to 300 knots. Climb flight level 300, all navigation revenue, Shannon 13. Maintain 300 knots, aggressive, Shannon 13.
3: Direct 73, passing 110 for 160. We are on the heading of 267 to 289. Present heading up to 280 or America 73. 280 or less America 73.

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0: 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Thank you.
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2: 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Station calling, sharing information, is that air core 112?

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1: Gemstone 43 Delta.
2: Tango Roger, switch to channel flight information 1275. Good day.
1: Just a quick question. Maybe you're on this frequency before you call in the call 112 trying to call in.
2: Okay, Ronnie. See you later.
1: Just call 112 previously calling in on this frequency, maybe.
0: No, we didn't hear anything that Jeff's on 43 does it.
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2: Mike, QA, Colima, Inc., is identified for the 100.

0: Hotel, Atlantic Channel 6132, decimal 150 for me. What can you do, what are the good. Afternoon, runner 6 Mike Kilo, descending to 200 inbound for the... Runner 6 Mike Kilo, Shannon's got AQ identified. Shannon's down 43 Delta, contact Scottish frequency 127, decimal 275, goodbye.
1: Contact Scottish now, 127, decimal 275, Jefferson 43 Delta, good day, bye-bye.
0: Runner 6 Mike Kilo, contact Dublin frequency 135, decimal 655, goodbye.
2: 255 for Dublin, runner 6 Mike Kilo, 10-4.

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0: Charlie Redliner, one five Echo Papa Papa, final 148, final 180, 2000 Papa.
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0: 979 Quebec Sierra Shannon, good day to you, you're down to flight to Newport Center, flight level 170. Quebec Sierra Newport, level 170, have a nice
1: flight.
0: Ryanair 15 Echo Papa, continue climb to flight level 290.
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2: Good afternoon, Echo India Bravo,
1: Charlie Juliet. Echo India Bravo, Charlie Juliet. Echo India Bravo, Charlie Juliet. Echo India Bravo, Charlie Juliet.
2: Bravo Charlie Juliet is off night. From Gulf Tango uniform to correct. Just 6 miles north of Baker, the mile boundary of Baker and 42617.
1: Echo India Bravo Charlie Juliet, roger at Baker. 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
0: Okay.

0: Peregrination 147, Chandler Flannel 220, address to Roto.
1: Chandler 147, Chandler 9, good 8, you're identifying, continue present, heading climb to flight level 310.
0: Chandler heading climb to 310, Chandler 147.
2: Roger.
0: Hello, Shamrock 989, this is 3 level 104 from 160 to Surop, 297. Land flight number 300, Bruce Agori, Shamrock 989, it should be a 3-speed. 3-speed, Agori, 300, Shamrock 989.
1: Shannon, hello, Roger. Tango Papa, working center flight level 210, and we're inbound, thank
3: you. Niner 5, Tango Papa, Shannon, we got 8 here, then flight continue descent to level 170.
1: Continue descent, flight level 170, Niner 5, Tango Papa.
3: Tango 147, report you're heading to Shannon 360, 134, decimal 260, please.
0: 134, 260, Shannon 147, please.

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1: Roger.
2: Any Bravo Charlie Judy, that's on traffic. You can continue with Dublin information on 118 decimal 5 and caution D5 is currently active. 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
3: 118.5 now, thanks sir, will I stay on the score?
2: Affirm you can maintain the score.
4: Shamrock 58 Papa, continue to send to flight level 200.
3: Yes, that's
4: flight level 200, Shamrock 58 Papa. Affirm, contact Dublin now, frequency 135.655,
3: goodbye. 135, 655, 10.585, have a good day.

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1: 118 Delta, sorry, back with Whiskey Sierra Tango, thank you.

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1: 395 Kilo, can I start?
0: Good day, sir. We're still with Scottish. Just like to request your latest surface data, please. Ryan, 395 Kilo.
1: Roger, the current wind is 172 degrees, 15 knots, with 10 kilometers. Few clouds, 2,300. It's broken, 3,100. Temperature 16, dew point 11. Connor QNH is 1017. You can expect the straight in islet Zulu, runway 26.
0: Thank you so much. Copied. To expect islet Zulu, runway 26, QNH 1017. We'll speak to you on the handover. Our current ETA is 1426, Ryanair 395 Kilo.
1: That's coming.

Sunland, very good day. You're on 395 kilo, descending flight level 100 to Hexpo. Puffing flight level 170, Ryanair 395 kilo.

0: Okay, that one's fine. NR19, Victor Yankee, Shannon, good day to you. Continue climb to flight level 230.
1: Confirm,
0: continue to climb to flight level 230, confirm the
1: squawk. Flight level 230
0: and squawk 2454, Roger, that's you're identified.
2: Shannon, good afternoon. Delta 155 is 11.5, climbing flight level 160, heading above 0, heading above 285. All right, flight level 280, was that direct Resno for Delta 2, Delta 155? Resno direct, Delta 155, sir.
3: Connaught Tower 130705, good afternoon, Ryanair 395 Kilo. Connaught Tower, hello again, Ryanair 395 Kilo, descending flight level 100, routine Hexpo, we are currently radial 070 at 42 miles.
4: That's Ryanair 395 Kilo, Connaught, continue to Hexpo, straight in, ILS Zulu, runway 26. Descend now 5,000 feet on QNH 1017, report localized established.
3: Continue straight in for the ILS approach runway 26, descend 5,000 feet, QNH 1017, and report established, runway 395 Kilo.
0: Hello, Michael H here, that's going to continue climb to flight level 290, route to Norla.
1: 290, direct to Norla.
0: Delta 155, contact Shannon, frequency 134, decimal 260, goodbye.
2: 34260, Delta 155, we'll see you.

0: 7 Judy Yankee, Shannon Echo, day to you, you're identified, continue climb to flight level 110.
1: 55 flight level 110, let us go, Yankee.

0: car, Rescue 5 in the apron, cross access to runway for above drop.
1: Rescue 5, sir, up.
0: Speed on, Rescue 5.
2: Over 100, direct Oscar.
3: Oscar 2 in the channel, good AQ, you're identified, confirm your intention.
2: Confirm, request routing direct to Derek, and we'd like to conduct the two off course, runway 24, Shannon, to break visual, and then operate VFR within the zone.
3: Okay, a VOR, so the request is to Derek for VOR approach runway 24 to break off, and then visual service, is that correct?
2: Negative, operate visually within the CTA on our flight plan.
3: Okay, operate visually within the CTA, that's all. Route to Derek.
2: Derek, Oscar 2 it is.

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1: 132,
0: 950, runner 7, QDD, Yankee, 16 times, you fly level 290.
2: 65, fly level 290, runner 7, QDD, Yankee.

0: Trinity 395, Kilo confirm established.
1: AFM 15 miles, Ryanair 395 Kilo.
0: 395 Kilo, descend 3,000 feet, cleared Isle of Sulu, runway 26, 45 miles.
1: Descend 3,000 feet, cleared Isle of Sulu, and report confirm 5 miles, Ryanair 395 Kilo.
0: AFM 5 miles.
1: We'll report a 5 mile final runway 26, Ryanair 395 Kilo.
2: 176 Kilo, Channel Niagara 8, you're identified. Continue climb available 280 and route to Mapag.
3: Continue climb level 280, direct to Mapag now, 176 Kilo.

0: Very good afternoon, NR8 November Lima, GLF 200 to Ortom.
1: NR8 November Lima, Shannon, I got 8 to your identifier, I continue to send flight level 100.
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1: Affirming, clear to Sovix for Sovix 1 Romeo arrival.
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1: 134, 630, Niner 7, Juliet Yankee, have a good day.
0: Yeah, thank you.

0: drop. I know just the information off normal and about the base. 2,500 feet for comp. Descending to 1,000 feet, continues about the same. Lippard Bridge, and I'll call Eglinton and Lippard, Golf Club to Australia.
1: Golf Club to Australia, that's all copied, and if you hear this, you can call the Eglinton now if you wish.
2: Wind is 170 degrees, 15 knots.
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3: 109-19 and 8 November, Lima, very good day, bye bye.
2: Shannon, good afternoon, short 7-8 Lima. Climate troop level 140160, direct, Aloha.
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5: 2319 Foxtrot, Teletree Bravo, climb 5,000 feet.
2: Sorry about that, Shannon, we're sent from Sagan, come up to 17 Lima.
4: 7-8 Lima, you're identified, continue climb to level 280, route to Mapai.
2: Climb now, climb level 280, direct to Mapai, come up to 17 Lima.
5: Shannon, next to 219 Bravo, climb 3,800 feet, climb 5,000 feet, Teletree Bravo.
4: Neptune 319 Fox Channel, I can HQ identify, continue climb to level 230.
5: Continue climb to level 230, Neptune 319 Fox Channel.

0: Neptune 319 Fox, turn right to Rotev.
1: Fox says I'm at Rotev, Neptune 319 Fox, go.
0: 319 Fox, stay firm, continue time, flight level 310.
1: Continue time, flight level 310, Neptune 319 Fox, go.

0: Oscar 288, contact Shannon Approach, 112.4. Goodbye.
1: What's that, 1214, Oscar 288, thank you.
0: Shannon, this is November 446, thank you. November 446 here, Echo Shannon, a good day to you. You're identified, clear to enter Shannon Controlled Airspace at flight level 80, route to the Delta Lima. Affirm, and just to confirm, clear to enter Shannon Controlled Airspace, that flight level 80 route to the Delta Lima 108.

0: Lieutenant, g'day, Mike Zulu, Papa Golf Julius. We are climbing flight level 130 and tracking direct to Rokas.
1: Mike Zulu, Papa Golf Julius, Shannon, g'day to you. You're identified for our passing level.
0: Sorry, we're passing flight level 103.
1: Roger that. It's continuing climb to level 270.
0: Quickly, flight level 270, Mike Zulu, Papa Golf.
1: Neptune 319 plus contact Shannon 134, decimal 260, over 8.
0: Sorry,
1: Neptune 319 plus off. Neptune 319 plus, affirm contact Shannon 134, decimal 260, over 8.
0: 134, 260, Neptune 319 plus off.

Good afternoon, Mike Bravo with you. It is Zulu, climbing flight level 160, radar heading 285, CP Hills. Climbing flight level 300 and clear to Adara, Mike Susan.

0: Ryanair 1, November Hotel, Unified Level 220, inbound, prep.
1: Ryanair 1, November Hotel, Channel 98, you identify, continue descent to flight level 140.
0: Continue descent to level 140, and request weather and carrying is unavailable at the moment.
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0: line 23 Bravo, passing by level 2, 960, descending 240 to 11, let's go.
1: Airline 23 Bravo, Shadow Niagara, day to you. Identified, I continue climb, descend to flight level 100.
0: Continue descend to flight level 100, and confirm the routing of let's go, airline 23 Bravo.
1: 23 Bravo, we will get you a direct route now, just stand by, confirm passing level.
0: Passing by level 287, now airline 23 Bravo.
1: Advise 23 Bravo after let go, route to give all.
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1: Yes, sir. Ryanair 1, November Hotel, continue descent to level 100.
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0: Okay, Advice 23 Bravo, just continue present heading, whatever that is, thanks.
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0: Gotcha, perfect. Report that heading there, 460, 109, 109, right?
1: 119, this is the move, 9, this is the heading, Advice 23 Bravo.

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Tamak 2747 Chattanooga, with HU here, that's 5 cross the border, climb about 230 below.

0: Hunter 6 Mike Bravo, Connor Shore afternoon. The weather field surface wind 170 degrees, 16 knots. Week 10 kilometres, a few cloud 2500, broken 2800. Temperature 16, dew point 11. The Connor QNH 1017. And you can expect the straight in ILS Zulu runway 26.
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1: Runner 5 Alpha Tango, sir.
0: Good day, request clearance for Edinburgh, please.
1: Runner 5 Alpha Tango, clearance to Edinburgh, off runway 26. Pixip 1 Bravo departure, flight level 90, squawk 7654.
0: Okay, Edinburgh for runway 26, Pixip 1 Bravo departure, flight level 90, squawk 7654, Ryanair 5 Alpha Tango.
1: Rebecca, correct.
2: Bravo, continue, Delta Bravo 220. Flight level 220, Bravo. Shannon, good afternoon, Flight 7 Delta Bravo. Passage level 8513230, course to Nola.
3: Air France, just confirm our stance 57 Delta Bravo.
2: That's correct, Flight 7 Delta Bravo.
3: Flight 7 Delta Bravo, roger, identified, and continue climb to level 270.
2: Climbing level 270, Flight 7 Delta Bravo.
1: 13 knots, runway 26 in use, temperature plus 15 and the QNH 1017.
0: Thank you, runway 26, QNH 1017, Ryanair 5 Alpha Tango.
4: Tower 5 in the April, request access to runway for above drop.
1: Rescue fighter after.
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0: 6-1, low Bravo 1, clearing pressure. Bravo 6-4, climbing Mango.
1: Radar 161 Bravo, Shadow Mango 8 here, that flight, continue climbing to Bravo 290.
0: Continue climbing 290, right now 161 Bravo.
2: Channel 38, we'll see passing flight level 331, flight level 200, redirect to Derek.
1: Channel 38, Whiskey, Shadow Niagara, feature your identified, continue descent to flight level 80.
2: Continue descent to flight level 80, Channel 38.

0: Francis 57 Delta Bravo, contact St. Shannon 134, that's long 630, goodbye.
1: Again,
0: we can see Francis 57 Delta Bravo. 57 Delta Bravo, no problem, frequency is 134, that's long 630.
1: 134, that's long 630, Francis 57 Delta Bravo, take it, bye.

0: 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One Bravo, contact Shannon 134, that's 630, bye.
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0: Minor Hexpo, Mask off, go ahead. 5 minutes to run to just north of Mallow, copy, no known traffic to effect, report saving the frequency, thank you.
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3: Hello, Rana 44, Michael Tower, descending flight level 200 towards Burnett.
0: Rana 44, Michael Tower, Shannon, good day to you, identified.
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0: 160 Rana 33 Julius Zulu, Channel Echo Day 2, identify continue climb to level 280. Route to Tuvan.
3: Affirmative, we're already in Bempton. We'll climb to Tuvan.
0: Perfect. Air 44 Mike Hotel, I continue to descend to level 130.
3: Continue to descend to level 130, Rana 44 Mike Hotel.
6: Shannon, good afternoon, Rana 7 Hotel Golf, climbing to flight level 9 is around direct north.
0: 7 Hotel Golf, Shannon, I got 8 UV identified. And route to Volta, continue climb to flight level 150. Turn
6: Volta, climb to flight level 150, Ryanair 7, Delta.

0: Can I have the next station, Airbus 01? Airbus 01. Airbus 01, we're about 2 minutes from landing. Sorry about the request, temporary inside by closure.
1: Temporary flight by closure, this time Airbus 01, touch 1, Airbus 01.
0: Airbus 01, thank you.
2: Mike Robinson, 3,000 feet, cleared LS Zulu, runway 26, report 5 miles.
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1: Chester 80, channel negative 80, your desk flight, continue descent to flight level 80.
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2: Ryanair 7 Hotel Golf, clear traffic on navigation to Tulsa.
3: Jack Tulsa, Ryanair 7 Hotel Golf.
2: Shamrock 851, no navigation, clear traffic on navigation to 0, thanks.
3: Hey, hold on to 0, Shamrock 851, thanks.
2: 851, affirm, Catholic Cork, frequency 119, that's the line, bye bye.
3: Cork, approach 119, that's the line, Shamrock 851, thanks, bye bye.
2: Shamrock 9 Alpha Romeo, contact Shannon 134, that's Mull. 260, bye bye.
0: 134, 260, Shamrock 9 Alpha Romeo, good day.

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1: 7 Echo Golf, Shannon Anchor HQ, you're identified, route to Everett, next time, flight level 150.
0: Right to Everett, climb flight level 150, Shannon.
2: Runner 5 out of 10, back track line up runway 26, report ready.
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2: 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Runner 6 Mike, Bravo 1 ready to 180, back track to the K5 Alpha, stand 1 Lima.
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0: Minor 27 uniform Charlie Shenandoah at HU, you're identified. Continue descent to flight level 80.
1: Continue descent to flight level 80, Ranger 27 uniform Charlie.

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1: Enemy 5 Fox, Shenandoah, good HU, you're identified, and reduced to 250 knots now.
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1: 8 5 Fox, roger, continue descent level 100.
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1: Ryanair 1 Alpha, surface wind is 170 degrees, 17 knots, runway 26 in use. Temperature plus 15 and the QNH 1017.
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0: Charlie, Sherman Gate 86, number 240,000. Sherman Gate 86, Shannon Negra, you, your dash place.
1: Negra, Sherman 77, Charlie, number 240, passing 137 to Mama.
0: Sherman 77, Charlie, Shannon Negra, you, your dash place. Continue climb to level 280.
1: Is it the climb to level 280 or Sherman 77, Charlie?

0: 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Someone left to request your latest weather, please.
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Lieutenant Dave Shamrock, 1X3 Lima, passing flight level 110, cutting flight level 160, radar heading to 272 degrees. Right turn to the side, climb flight level 240, Shamrock, 1X3 Lima.

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3: Tracking towards Balnell. Oscar 288.
2: 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Confirm ETA for Balnell, please.
3: That's acknowledged. ETA for Balnell is time 50. 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

0: So, November 262, that's Bravo, passing 6400 for 5190, direct to Bravo.
1: November 262, Delta Bravo, hello, Delta 5. See the Bamba and climb flight level. Question, what's your final request for level today?
0: Flight level 90, November 262, Delta Bravo.
1: Flight level 90, okay. Thank you. Me too.

0: Hello, Ryan Airlines, this is the Fox 16, flight level 200, about 2 nights, 6 3 0 9
1: Ryan Airlines, this is the Fox 16, good day, Ryan Airlines.

0: Condor 717, I'm Mike, today, 279, ID 25, 2, 1, 0, 6.
1: Sherman, I've got the bike, Shannon, good day, identified, and there is speed 250 knots over left, please.
0: Speed 250 knots over left, Shannon, Sherman, the mic.
1: Flyer 96, Lima, Foxtrot, Shannon, 300 knots, please.
0: 300 knots over 96, Foxtrot.
1: Shamrock 1XA, Lima, Shannon, climb to the bottom of 320.
2: Climb to the bottom of 320, Shamrock 1XA, Lima.

Good afternoon, Sean McClellan, one Tango with you. We're passing flight level 108, now flight level 160 to Turok. Correct, now, flight level 300 to Tamarack, 11 Tango.

0: Hospital again, right now, 1 Alpha Alpha Sound, 1 Lima, request clearance to Lupo, please.
1: Right, 1 Alpha Alpha, you're clear to Liverpool via the Elegux 1 Bravo departure, flight level 90, squawk 4240.
0: Clear to Liverpool, Elegux 1 Bravo departure, flight level 90, squawk 4240, Ryanair 1 Alpha Alpha.
1: Rebecca, correct.

0: Ryanair, Liner 16 with Foxtrot Channel, clear to Airbus.
1: Airbus direct, Ryanair, to Ryanair, what's up, sir?
0: Shamrock, 7 Delta Mike, descent to flight level 170.
1: Descent to flight level 170, so what's up, Delta Mike?
2: Santa Cadena, Shamrock, 7 Alpha, Charlie, descending flight level 210, Tuesday. We're passing flight level 305.
0: Shamrock, 7 Alpha Charlie, Shannon, good day. I identified, descent to flight level 170.
2: Descent flight level 170, Shamrock, 7 Alpha Charlie.
0: Shamrock, 7 Delta Mike, contact 551 35
1: 165. 135 165 5 5 5 5 5 5 5 5 5 5 5 5 5 5 5 5 5 5 5 5 5 5 5 5 5 5 5 5 5 5 5 5 5 5 5 5 5 5 5 5 5 5 5 5 5 5 5 5 5 5 5 5 5 5 5 5 5 5 5 5 5 5 5 5 5 5 5 5 5 5 5 5 5 5 5 5 5 5 5 5 5 5 5 5 5 5 5 5 5 5 5 5 5 5 5 5 5 5 5 5 5 5 5 5 5 5 5 5 5 5 5 5 5 5 5 5 5 5 5 5 5 5 5 5 5 5 5 5 5 5 5 5 5 5 5 5 5 5 5 5 5 5 5 5 5 5 5 5 5 5 5 5 5 5 5 5 5 5 5 5 5 5 5 5 5 5 5 5 5 5 5 5 5 5 5 5 5 5 5 5 5 5 5 5

0: Ascend information, Oscar 288 just has the port lead. Just signed 2,000 feet, requesting frequency change. 18.5.
1: Oscar 288, frequency change approved, bye-bye.
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1: Echo 112, standard information, good afternoon, Northern Cuban H1017, hexapascal. Air 412, standard information, Northern Cuban H1017, hexapascal. Copies. Northern QNH is 1017 hectopascals and confirm remaining clear of control airspace.

0: 5 miles west of Abbey Shore, we'll be operating over Loch Reid for the next 30 minutes. Request information.
1: Delta Echo India Lima, Shannon information, the Northern QNH1017 hectopascals, no known traffic to effect, but Air Corps helicopter will be coming to Athlone from the north in about 40 minutes, arriving at Athlone. Can you report leaving the area, please?
0: 1017, copy the traffic, Delta Echo India Lima, welcome.

0: Ryanair, 69 Kilo Foxtrot, Charlie, 110, Foxtrot, Charlie, good day, identifies, what's the request of flight level?
1: Plan
0: 240, Ryanair, 69 Kilo Foxtrot, Charlie, roger, final flight level 220, and turn left 10 degrees.
1: Final flight level 220, left 10 degrees, Ryanair, 69 Kilo Foxtrot.
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0: Air Corps 112, all copies, and there is just one item operating over Loch Reef for the next 30 minutes or so. It's on frequency, and just confirm remaining clear of control air 6.
1: Copy the item, and A firm will make clear of control air 6.
0: Thank you. If you could report approaching Loch Reef, I'll give you an update on that traffic.
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0: Echo India Bravo Charlie Juliet, Foxtrot 8 Lima on a VFR flight plan approaching Baker. And on my way to flight level 75.
1: Echo India Bravo Charlie Juliet, roger, report at Baker, and next frequency will be Western Radar 132.3 if you don't get up there.
0: Report at Baker and 132.3 if I can't get you. Echo Charlie Juliet.

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1: Navigation on reaching, and I'm sorry, maintain 220 on reaching, and navigation to Indra, Ryanair 69 kilofox.
0: Ryanair 5224, descend to flight number 200. Ryanair 5224, Shannon, on navigation to Derek.
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0: Roadrunner 856, Shannon flight over 220, passenger away 290, direct inbound.
1: Roadrunner 856, Shannon, good day, identified. Roadrunner 856, Shannon, descend to flight level 130.
0: Descend to flight level 130, Roadrunner 856.

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0: Edinburgh City, Quebec, showing good day, identified, clear to NOLA, class of flight level 230.
1: NOLA, class of 230, Edinburgh
0: City, Quebec. 69 kilo, Foxtrot, Quebec City. 69 kilo, Foxtrot, Shannon, descend to flight level 160.
1: Set level 160, 69 kilo, Foxtrot.
2: Alpha, surface wind 182 degrees, 16 knots, runway 26, cliff takeoff.
3: Cliff takeoff, runway 26, Ryanair, 1 Alpha Alpha.
0: Ryanair 856, contact Kerry Tower, 5123, decimal 325, your radar service is terminated, good day.
4: 132325,
0: Ryanair 856. 12, correction there, 53, yeah.

0: very good evening, Ryanair 9 Foxtrot Romeo, passing flight level 908 for flight level 130 on a heading 8070.
1: Ryanair 9 Foxtrot Romeo, Shannon, good day. I identify QM to advise, flight level 230.

0: 76, did you get a Chinese food same item? Correction, right there, 760, leave a Chinese food say that's like new hands of advice. And right there, 760, leave a Chinese food. Five two three zero. Five seven two three zero. Seven six zero. Runner
1: nine
0: or six Victor Julia Channing, good day. I know.
1: Hello, from Ryanair 6, Victor Juliet.
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1: Yeah, we're wondering if you can give us the latest weather at Ryanair 6, Victor Juliet.
2: Just stand by 1 for the weather. Ryanair 1 Alpha, Alpha, contact Shannon, frequency 119.075, good day.
3: 119.075, Ryanair 1 Alpha, Alpha, good day.
2: Ryanair 6, Victor Juliet, weather at sea, surface wind 190 degrees, 13 knots. We have 10 kilometers light rain shower, few cloud 4,000, overcast 4,700. Temperature 14, dew point 11. Conic QNH 1017. Runway surface condition is wet. Expect straight in LS Zulu, runway 26.
1: Thank you, can you show the on send? This is my LS 426. My LS 6, Victor, do you still want?
2: Roger.

0: Ryanair 1 Alpha Alpha, is that under 6 to claim?
1: Affirm. Ryanair 9 Foxtrot Romeo, resume on navigation, direct to Pope.
2: What are you, Pope?
1: Ryanair 9 Foxtrot Romeo.
2: Heading, contact number 300.

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1: Climb flight 290, the last 2 seconds.
0: Ryanair 760 Lima, turn left to Norla.
2: Left Norla, Ryanair 760 Lima.
0: 760 Lima, affirm, continue climb to level 290.
2: Climb flight level 290, Ryanair 760 Lima.
0: Ryanair 1 Alpha Alpha, continue climb to level 230.
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0: Air 69 and Kilo Fox continue to descend to level 60 transition level.
1: Continue to descend to level 60, Ryanair 69 Kilo Fox.
0: Ryanair 1 Alpha Alpha continue climb to flight level 270, route correctable.
2: Climb to flight level 270 and lap your final Ryanair 1 Alpha Alpha. Roger 270 final, thanks Ryanair 1 Alpha Alpha.

0: And Flex 465 is 288, descend to 240, we have Delta at the field.
1: Descend 465, Shannon, I'm going to HU your identify, continue descend to flight level 80.
0: Continue down to 80, Flex 465.
2: Niner 3 Hotel, we are descending to
1: flight
2: level
1: 250,
2: flying to
1: Niner 3 Hotel, Shannon, I'm going to HU your identify, continue descend to level 100.
2: Descend to flight level 100, Niner 3 Hotel.
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1: Descent level 80 and it's Victor Juliet.
0: Victor Juliet, affirm and all navigation to Hexpo.
1: All navigation Hexpo and it's Victor Juliet.

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1: 121.4, approach 465.

0: Ocean at Ocean Mark 1 Golf Alpha out of 132, climbing flight level 160, 290 or better. Yeah, climbing flight level 280, Ocean Mark 1 Golf Alpha. 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
3: 134, 26, Ryanair 1 Alpha Alpha, goodbye.
4: Hello, Shamrock 107, we are past the flight level 107 now. We've been given a speed of back 290 and we are trying to flight level 160. Director Ernan and flight level 280, Shamrock 107. No speed, thank you, Shamrock 107.

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2: Rene 6, Victor Juliet, connect, continue Expo, straight in Alice Zulu, Romeo 26. Descend flight level 80 now, report 30, connect EME.
1: Okay, descend flight 80, it's Alice for 26, report 30, DME from Kioska November. Rene 6, Victor Juliet.

0: 6 Victor Jet, we are passing now 30 miles from Connaught.
1: 6 Victor Jet, descend 5,000 feet, QNH1017, report localized established.
0: 5,000 feet, QNH1017, report localized established, 6 Victor Jet.

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1: Jet Setter 80, Shannon, I can H here, then spike, continue climb, flight level 290.
0: Climb flight level 290, Jet Setter 80.
2: Hello, Yankee,
1: Shannon,
2: flight level 150,
1: Yankee, Shannon, I can H here, then spike, continue climb, flight level 270.
2: Continue climb, flight level 270, Yankee.

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1: 66, descend 3,000 feet, you cleared Alisulu, runway 26, 245 miles.
0: Descend 3,000 feet, Kaizu 26, runway 66, touch it.

0: Roger, log in number 70 Alpha. It's Sulfur 4, 6 5 9 is zero. About Bomber.
1: Yeah, 70 Alpha, channel negative 8, you're identified. Continue climb to flight level 230.
0: Flight level 230, 70 Alpha.

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0: Report 5 miles final, Ryanair 6, Victoria.
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0: 25 miles Ryanair, 6 Victor Juliet.
1: Ryanair 6 Victor Juliet, surf wind 190 degrees, 14 knots, runway 26, clear to land.
0: 26 clear to land, Ryanair 6 Victor Juliet.

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1: 962, Whiskey, off channel, Niagara, say to you, continue climb, flight level 230.
0: Continue climb, flight level 230, Ryanair, 62, Whiskey, Fox Trot.
1: Whiskey, pass, confirm squawk.
0: Squawk 0545, Ryanair, 62, Whiskey, Fox Trot.
1: Roger, you're identified.
0: Confirm, five now for Ryanair, 62, Whiskey, Fox Trot.
1: Whiskey Fox, stay firm, you're identified, continue climb to flight level 230.
0: Right now, follow 230, Ryanair, 62, Whiskey, Fox Trot.

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0: 62 Whiskey Fox, continue climb to flight level 290, route to Tolta.
1: Continue climb flight level 290, route to Tolta, runway 62 Whiskey Fox.

0: 7, good afternoon, Ryanair 2, Delta Zulu, passing 1,900, timing 5,000, runway track road 10.
1: Ryanair 2, Delta Zulu, Channel 9, good HU, you're identified to continue climb to level 230.
0: Continue climb to flight level 230, Ryanair 2, Delta Zulu.
2: Confirmation aircraft 112 is approaching, that's low one for flight plan closing.
3: Aircraft 112, roger, flight plan closed, time 1626, go away.
2: Flight plan closed, 112, thank you.
1: Ryanair 2, Delta Zulu, turn left to inject.
0: Left on right to inject, Ryanair 2, Delta Zulu.

0: Shannon, good afternoon, Porsche 13 Delta Uniform, descending for level 200, 2 minutes.
1: Air Porsche 13 Delta Uniform, Shannon, I got HU, identified.
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1: Climb 260, Niner 5 0 kilo kilo.

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1: Gemstone 18 Kilo, descent to flight level 100.
0: Descent to level 100, Gemstone 18 Kilo.
2: 6-5 Whiskey, X-ray the surface wind 200 degrees, 12 knots. Runway 26 in use, temperature is plus 14, and QNH 1017.
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1: And 65 Whiskey X-ray clearance London Stansted via Elgux 1 Bravo departure, flight level 90, squawk 7024.
2: With a left turn to Bochum.
3: Eastbound, morning, 5625.
2: Roger, 25, roger, turn left to Bochum.
3: Eastbound, morning, 5625.

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1: Right, so 36 Lima, Shannon, I got AQ, you're densified, continuing climb to side level 2900.
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0: 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Confirm final request level.
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0: 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Niner 9, Judy November, Shannon, good day to you, you're identified. 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

0: 6 Fox Hotel, continue to climb 6 Bravo 170 and say your squawk call, please.
1: Okay, I'm at 170, squawk 3 3 3 3 3 3 3 3 3 3 3 3 3 3 3 3 3 3 3 3 3 3 3 3 3 3 3 3 3 3 3 3 3 3 3 3 3 3 3 3 3 3 3 3 3 3 3 3 3 3 3 3 3 3 3 3 3 3 3 3 3 3 3 3 3 3 3 3 3 3 3 3 3 3 3 3 3 3 3 3 3 3 3 3 3 3 3 3 3 3 3 3 3 3 3 3 3 3 3 3 3 3 3 3 3 3 3 3 3 3 3 3 3 3 3 3 3 3 3 3 3 3 3 3 3 3 3 3 3 3 3 3 3 3 3 3 3 3 3 3 3 3 3 3 3 3 3 3 3 3 3 3 3 3 3 3 3 3 3 3 3

Channel, hello, it's Ryanair 65 Whiskey X-ray, passing 4,400 feet, climbing 90. Elgux 1 Bravo, departure, squawking 7024, ident. Decline flight level 230, Ryanair 65 Whiskey X-ray. 230, 65 Whiskey X-ray, thanks.

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0: 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Lima Mike Papa, walk 2631, and no known traffic in the FR to effect, report crossing the coast.
1: Lima Yankee, Mike Papa, walk 2631. Next to the hard line, we'll reach the coast.

0: 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And continue descent to flight level 140.
1: Descent flight level 140,
0: Alright, thank you, Alpha, you are cleared the Urcha 1 Romeo arrival.

0: 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Unidentified. Continue the climb. 2 flight level 230. Free speed.
1: Free speed. Climb level 230. Good evening. Helicopter from November 500 Bravo Hotel.
2: November 500 Bravo Hotel. Shannon, information.
1: Shannon, 500 Bravo Hotel. With this airborne, I was just really on an information only call with 4POB. Just routing on the west coast to within the Kerry, south of the Shannon zone, and about a 1 hour detail, 500 Bravo Hotel.
2: 500 Bravo Hotel, under the Shannon Q and H1019er, and just confirm remaining clear of the zone.
1: Confirm clear of the Shannon zone, and I understand Kerry Class Q now.
2: Affirm. Shannon Q and H1019er, hexapascal, no known traffic to effect, report leaving.
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0: frequency, 500 Bravo Hotel. Minor 77 kilo speed on transition now, 250
3: on 250 knots, 11 on transition right now, 277 kilo.

0: Pioneer 6 Foxtrot Hotel, C250 Nostra. Pioneer 260 Inform Lima, Retract to Vulcan.
1: Retract to Vulcan, Pioneer 260
0: Inform Lima. Inform, you can continue the climb down to point level 270.
1: Point level 270, Vulcan, Pioneer 260 Inform Lima.
0: Pioneer 533 Delta, hello, thank you, identify. Continue descent to flight level 100.
1: Flight level 100, Lima Yankee, Mike Mike Papa, request for 6,500.
2: Lima Mike Papa, that's uncontrolled airspace, so altitude, your discretion to base is flight level 75.
1: 775, Lima Yankee, Mike Papa.
2: Yes, that's the base of controlled airspace. Anything up to that is at your discretion. I have no known traffic to affect.
1: Perfect, thank you.
0: Pioneer 6 Foxtrot Hotel, report your speed now to Dublin 135.655.
1: 135.657, Pioneer 6 Foxtrot Hotel, bye.

0: Ryanair 533 Delta, contact Quick Approach 119, this is 119, report your high speed traffic.
1: Quick 119, Ryanair 533
0: Delta. Ryanair 7 Kilo Alpha, report your speed restriction please to Quick Approach 119, this is 119,
1: bye-bye. 119, speed Ryanair 7 Kilo Alpha, bye-bye.

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1: Yankee Mike, Mike Papa, that's copy, thank you. Report approaching Kilkenny, please.
0: Vehicle, Yankee Mike Papa.

0: 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I'll send you uniform. Thank you, Northern QNH is 1017 hectopascal. 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

0: Shannon, this is Lima Yankee, Mike Mike Papa. We have 5 minutes to destination.
1: Lima Yankee, Mike Mike Papa. Shannon, that is understood, that you can advise when you wish to close your flight plan.
0: That would be great.
1: Sir, and just confirm, are you closing the plan now, or are you going to close closer to Kilkenny?
0: If you can close it for us right now, it would be perfect.
1: Okay, sir. Lima Yankee, Mike Mike Papa, flight plan close at time 1740, and good evening to you.
0: Thank you very much. So sorry, Lima Yankee, Mike Mike Papa.

0: information. Hotel Rivera 5463.
1: 6-6 in the Victor, CLO to you. The Charlie QNH is 1019 Hector Pascal. Let's go ahead.
0: 1019,
1: okay, thank you. There's no known traffic to affect. Thanks for your ETA, please, and confirming walking 2653.
0: Firm 42653, ETA is 1955 local.
1: 2955, thank you. 1855 Zulu, copy down. The next report is approaching Tipperary.
0: Okay.

0: Shannon, good afternoon, Majestic 17 Charlie. We are leaving level 60 of the 90 inbound proper.
1: Okay, so welcome Charlie, good afternoon to you. Thank you. Identified strict Bomba, find 2.170.
0: Direct to Bomba, in contact with Bomba, 170, Majestic 17 Charlie. Shannon, next right, network is off of the uniform.
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0: Okay, new heading is 100, we call you back and see you on 7, Charlie.

0: 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Thank you.
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0: Thank you. Thank you.

0: Bravo Hotel, I'm calling for Kelly. November 500 Bravo Hotel, gentlemen, thank you for that. Good evening. November 500 Bravo Shannon, thank you for that. Good evening.
1: November 500 Bravo Shannon, have a good evening.

0: 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Here, Tismo 1 Romeo arrival.
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0: 17 Yankee Shannon, good evening to you. Your score 2637, Northern 2 Nations 1017 hectopascals. I'm for a port your request.
1: 2637, we're talking, and we'll
0: start 17 Yankee Shannon, roger. Negative radar contact is yes, line the mission to flight level 150. 17 Yankee Shannon, you are here to enter Shannon controller to explain it to 150.
1: Okay,
0: yes,
1: what's
0: better? 17 Yankee Shannon, you're here to enter Shannon controller to explain it to 150.
1: Okay, I'm at the phone, 150, 17 Yankee Shannon.

0: 717 Yankee, radar contact is fine. Are you happy to change your flight rules to IFR?
1: Hey,
0: sir.
1: We can change
0: that.
1: I don't want something.
0: Yankee, thank you. Flight rules changed to IFR. Continue to climb 2 flight level 190.
1: We're happy enough. That's okay with you.
0: Okay, maintain flight level 150 on route. Just confirm routing direct to Weston this time.
1: We can route direct Weston. Center 177.
0: Hey, firm, direct to Weston.

0: Good evening, Papa Tango, Papa Tango,
1: 1602. Shannon Control, good evening. Identified climb flight level 240, confirm the passing level.
0: Climb flight level 240, passing flight level 138 now, Papa Tango.
1: Thank you, Chip.

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1: Sentinel 709-6, Shannon Control, Dobry Rano, radar contact.
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1: yes, of course.

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1: Contact London 129er, 2 0 1 7 Charlie, stand by, have a nice day, see you then.

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2: Ryanair 160 Zulu, descending flight level 250, heading
0: to Ryanair 160 Zulu, Shaman Control, good evening, and F-Bike.

0: That's now 7096, descend to flight level 80.
1: Yes, flight level 80,
0: Ryanair 160 Zulu, descend to flight level 140.
1: Descend to flight level 140, Ryanair 160 Zulu.
2: Ryanair 160 Zulu,
1: requesting calm weather, please.
2: Ryanair 160 Zulu, Connacht afternoon. The weather field surface wind 200 degrees, 13 knots. We've 10 kilometers visibility. Cloud is overcast, 1,000 feet. Temperature 13, dew point 11. Connacht QNH 1018. And you expect straight in LS Zulu, runway 26.
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1: Descend flight level 100, 160 Zulu.
0: Gemstone 43 Sierra, descend to flight level 100.
1: Descend flight level 100.
0: Number 05, roger. Still no known traffic to affect.

0: Shannon, good afternoon, airport level 1325, climbing flight level 190, one course to Pepang.
1: Airport level 1325, Shannon Control, good day, identified to climb unrestricted to flight level 230, confirm passing level.
0: Climb to unrestricted flight level 230, airport level 1325, and report to, we are passing flight level 150.
1: Thank you, check.
2: X-ray and Gibbick, and just confirm that you will be remaining clear of controller assist.
3: I will be remaining clear of controller assist,
1: 7096, contact approach 121.4, double vaccine.
4: 121.4, double vaccine, Jacqueline, Antonov 7096.
1: Ryanair 68 Golf Alpha, descend to flight level 80.
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3: 130.705, Ryanair 160 Zulu.
5: Connacht, Ryanair 160 Zulu, descending flight level 100 inbound Hexler.
6: Ryanair 160 Zulu, Connacht, continue Hexler, straight in out of Zulu, runway 26, no delay. Descend now flight level 80, report 30, Connacht, DME.
5: Descend flight level 80, and Wilco Hexler, please, straight to 26, Ryanair 160 Zulu.

0: 7 Quebec South, I'm Shannon Stroger, I had flight level 140.
1: Flight level 140,
0: Brandon
1: Airport Center, Quebec South.
0: Shannon, I've got Vertical 1325, I'll personify my Vertical 3 0. Vertical 1325, climb flight level 270. 550 at Vertical 1325. Ryanair 47, Quebec, clear to give off.
1: To give off, Ryanair 47, Quebec, stop up.
0: 3 Sierra, contact Cork Approach, 119.
1: 119, 119, 4 Sierra.

0: Shannon, very good afternoon or evening now. Jeff Zone 48 Delta. We're a flight level 160 en route to Carrick Finn and standing by for descent. Flight level 80, Jeff Zone 48 Delta.
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0: 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Report speed to Shannon 121.4, twice.
1: 121.4,
0: what's the Ryanair 68 Golf Alpha, runway? 7-4-8, Delta, contact Donegal, Darrow 129.805, radar cover terminate, goodbye.
2: Okay, contact Donegal Tower now, 129.805, and radar service terminated, Gemstone 48 Delta, thank you.
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1: Alpha level 100, Shannon Control, good day.
0: Tremor 723, clear to give off.
1: Give off.

0: 498, channel control, good day, identified line to flight level 240, clear to Mapag.
1: Rescue Mapag, climb flight level 240, Shamrock 498, thank
0: you. Correction, two of them, climb to flight level 240.
1: Two of them, that's correct.
2: Runway 160, is confirmed localizer established?
3: Just becoming established now, runway 160.
2: Runway 160, descend 3,000 feet, clear LS Zulu, runway 26, report 5 miles.
3: 3,000 feet, clear LS 26, we'll carry runway 160.

0: That's Ryanair 1600, surface wind is 200 degrees, 14 max 24 knots, runway 26, clear to land.
1: Runway 26, clear land, Ryanair 1600.

0: Runner A1 Yankee Quebec, channel control today, identified clear to bound back, line flight level 270.
1: Flight level 270 to bound back, Runner A1 Yankee Quebec.
0: And confirm the passing level, please.
1: Passing flight level 160, Runner A1 Yankee Quebec.
0: Thank you, Chair.

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0: Lima, good evening, Ryanair 67 Delta Lima, descending flight level 200, southbound.
1: Ryanair 67 Delta Lima, channel control, good day, identify descent flight level 100.
0: Descent flight level 100, Ryanair 67 Delta Lima.

9 Golf, Channel Control, good day, identified clear to Dollar, flight to Dollar, flight to flight level 2, 9 or 0.

0: 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Hello, Ryanair 80870 Tango, stand 2 Romeo. Is it possible to get Lake Scrubber, please?
1: 870 Tango, the surface is 210 degrees, 15 knots. Runway 26 in use, temperature plus 12, and QNH 1018.
0: 1018, thank you, Ryanair 870 Tango.

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1: 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Identified plank to flight level 190.
0: Flight level 190, 2250 for final 909 Charlie Alpha.

0: running off, looking like flight level 250.
1: Flight level 250, Ryanair 9, carry on.
0: Ryanair 8, Victor Papa, descend to flight level 100.
1: Descend level 100.

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1: Niner 87 Echo Zulu, Shannon Control, good day, identify, clear to give all, descend to flight level 140.
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0: Center, 8 Victor Papa, with him on navigation, direct give off.
1: Give off.
2: And good evening, Irish 290, descending flight level 240 to level by lead, go speed 289.
0: Irish 290, Shannon Control, good day, identified, continue to descend to flight level 160.
2: Continue to descend to flight level 160, Irish 290.
3: Shannon Control, thank you, Shannon 129, flight level 160, stress and just about to pass to flight level 160. Revenue and flight level 240.

0: Downgrading Channel. It's a Salvador 10.3, we're climbing 5,300 feet. Take off. Take off, Santa Mosa, Channel. It's a Salvador.
1: I'm flat level 320, so
0: I'm level 290, can I get the Delta?

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1: Yes, sir.
0: Northumbria 05, flight plan close time 1852. Bye.

0: Irish 290, descend flight level 100.
1: Descend flight level 100, Irish 290.
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1: Sustain now, Cork approach 119.9, good evening, Irish 290.

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0: Thanks, Simon. Good evening, Tamar. See Yankee Romeo, standing flight level 200. Direct air right now. We've made it to India.
1: Shamrock 3 Yankee Romeo, Shamrock Control, good day. Identified descent of flight level 80, and it's Juliet.
0: Set flight level 80, I'll get Juliet, Shamrock 3 Yankee Romeo.

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1: 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Hotel Romeo.
2: Tower on air, 870 Tango San 2 Romeo, QNH1018, request clearance for Luton.
3: 870 Tango, clearance to London Luton via the Elgrove from Bravo departure, flight level 90, squawk 7755.
2: Clear to Luton, the Elgrove from Bravo departure, flight level 90, squawk 7755, on air, 870 Tango.
3: That is great.

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0: Ryanair 15 Lima, Greenwich Channel Control, good day, identified, clear to B-Pan.
1: Ryanair 15 Lima, great, correction, clear to Bunnet. Okay.

0: today, runner. Someone 32 passing 185 after 200 and left the
1: runway. Runner 7132, Shannon Control, good day, identified clinch flight level 280.
0: Control 280, runner 7132.

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0: Yes, sir.
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0: Ryanair 5-0 November Bravo, Shannon Control, get a identified. Reduce speed 270 knots or left.
1: 270 left, 5-0 November Bravo.
0: Ryanair 3, Mike Alpha, maintain 280 knots or greater.
1: 280 or more, Ryanair 2 minutes.
0: Ryanair 3, Mike Alpha, report that to Dublin 135.655.
1: 135.655, Ruko, Ryanair 2 minutes. Bye bye.

0: Shannon Control, Chinook 901, medevac Bravo 290, level 210.
1: Chinook 91, Shannon Control, good day, radar contact, descent flight 880.
0: Radar contact, 12 80, Chinook 901, medevac.

0: Ryanair 50, November Bravo, and flight level 200.
1: Tempo 200, Ryanair 50, November Bravo.
2: Got
0: Ryanair 7 Golf, Juliet, China Control, good day, identified, climb unrestricted, flight level 280.
2: Climb unrestricted, flight level 280, Ryanair 7 Golf.

0: At runner 870 Tango, the surface wind 210 degrees 9 or knots, runway 26, clear to takeoff.
1: Runway 26, clear to takeoff, runner 870 Tango.

0: flight Zulu Papa, Golf Juliet is with you, passing flight level 312, descending flight level 250 direct to Barney.
1: Thanks, Zulu Papa, Golf Juliet, Challenge Control, good day, identify, descend flight level 230.
0: Descend flight level 230, Mike Air, Golf Juliet.
1: Contact approach 121.4.
0: Approach 121.4.
1: Ryanair 7 Golf Juliet, clear to Lazo.
0: Clear to Lazo, Ryanair 7 Golf Juliet.
2: Ryanair 870, contact channel frequency 119.075. Good evening.
3: 119.075, good evening, Ryanair 870, thank you. Hello, Ryanair 870 Tango, passing 3,200 feet, flight level 90 on the Elgrist departure, Squawking 7755. Time on restricted flight level 230, Ryanair 870 Tango.

0: Ryanair 3-1 Foxtrot Whiskey, China Control, good day, identify descent flight level 100. Mike Golf Juliet, descent flight level 170.
1: Descent flight level 170, Mike Golf Juliet.

0: Gemstone 38 Juliet Lima, Falcon 43, climbing 5,000, 201 Quebec.
1: Gemstone 38 Juliet Lima, Shannon Control, good day. Identified, clear to Sutec, climbing to flight level 150.
0: Flight climbing level 150, rescue Gemstone 38 Juliet
1: Lima. Mike Golf Juliet, descend to flight level 100.
2: Descend flight level 100, Mike Golf Juliet.
1: Runner 870 Tango, climb to flight level 290.
2: Copy level 290, runner 870 Tango.

0: Ryanair 2, Whiskey Tango, Shining Control, good day, identified, clear to bound, flight level 270.
1: Clear to bound, 570, 270,
0: Ryanair 2, Whiskey Tango, Shining Control, good day, identified, clear to bound,
1: flight level 270.
0: And just confirm passing level, please.
1: Passing 570, Ryanair 2, Whiskey Tango.
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1: 134 26, right now, 870 Tango, goodbye.
0: Ryanair 992 uniform, China Control, good day, identified descent flight level 160.
2: Descent flight level 160, Ryanair 992 uniform.
0: Mike Gulf, Julia, contact Cork Approach 119, air decimal 9, air, goodbye.
3: Cork Approach 119, decimal 9, Mike Gulf, Julia, good day.
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0: Gemstone 38, Juliet Lima, Flight 170.
1: Flight 170, Gemstone 38, Juliet.

0: 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Bye-bye.
1: 35655,
0: Gemstone 38 Juliet, bye-bye. Liner 992 Uniform, contact approach 121, decimal 4, bye-bye.
1: 121.4, Liner 992 Uniform, bye-bye.
2: Tagging Rainer 87 Charlie Golf, descending flight level 202 Carmel.
0: Rainer 87 Charlie Golf, standing control, good day, identify descent flight level 160.
2: Descent flight level 160, Rainer 87 Charlie Golf.
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2: Gillog, Rainer 87 Charlie Golf.

Control to the 9 November, Shannon Control, good day, identified.

0: Alpha 9 November November, once level, maintain 270 knots for that.
1: Level, we maintain 270 knots for left, November.
2: Negative, Alpha 7 Papa passing by level 5, flight level 90, got departure.
0: Shamrock 7 Lima Papa, Shannon Control, good day, identified. Shannon Control, good day, identified, clear to Everin, client flight level 190.

0: 7 Lima Papa, climb to flight level 290.
1: 5290, Papa.
0: 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Bye.

0: November, Tango, request over.
1: Rhino 17 November, Tango, request out from Dublin 135, decimal 655. Goodbye.
0: 25655, Rhino 17 November, Tango, thanks.
1: November, contact Dublin for that 135, decimal 655. Goodbye.
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0: Shannon, National Cargo 4801, descending front of the 200, direct to Moke.
1: National Cargo 4801, China Control, good day, radar contact, descend to flight level 80.
0: Descend front of level 80, National Cargo 4801.

0: Downing, good evening. It's Irish 290. We're climbing flight level 90, routing Tismo.
1: Irish 290, trying to control. Good day. Identified Church 2 Tech, climb flight level 150.
0: Church 2 Tech, climb flight level 150, Irish 290.

0: 290, is that all you'd like for cruise?
1: Hey, Tom, we're happy with 150, and just for the next sector, we'll be looking to route around for the RMP approach runway 28 about on Irish 290.
0: Copy. National Cargo 4801, contact approach 121.4.
1: What's the 14 that's

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1: In air 156 Papa Shannon, good day at N5, Frank, level 270.
0: Papa Frank, level 270.

25001 Shenango Day, identified time flight level 230. 230,

0: 3, count into the data. Iris 290, contact Global Control 135.655. Goodbye.
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1: Castro
0: 818, good evening, Ryanair.
1: 818 Victor,
0: Shannon, confirm that, please. 818 Victor, climbing 90, in Bad Bumper. 818 Victor, thank you, identified, climbing flight level 290.
1: Climbing flight level 290, 818 Victor.

0: Winery 13, Escort 6, 1 Sierra, climbing flight level 90, direct flight go.
1: Winery 128, Channing, good day, identify, find flight level 230.
0: 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I want Hudson, Papa, can you with us, find level 310 for cruise?
1: Winery 156, Papa, A firm, find flight level 310.
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0: 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Atari 57 Hotel Navy, at level 380, it's part of Atari.
1: First of Hotel, can you read it?
2: Hello, World Express 053, flight level 350, inbound Jackson.
1: 0530, can you read it?

3-8-8, 10-8-8, end flight to NJ, climb to flight level 290. 3-8-8, 10-8-8, end flight to NJ, climb to flight level 290. 3-8-8, 10-8-8, end flight to NJ, climb to flight level 290. 3-8-8, 10-8-8, end flight to NJ, climb to flight level 290. 3-8-8, 10-8-8, end flight to NJ, climb to flight level 290. 3-8-8, 10-8-8, end flight to NJ, climb to flight level 290. 3-8-8, 10-8-8, end flight to NJ, climb to flight level 290. 3-8-8, 10-8-8, end flight to NJ, climb to flight level 290. 3-8-8, 10-8-8, end flight to NJ, climb to flight level 290. 3-8-8, 10-8-8, end flight to NJ, climb to flight level 290. 3-8-8, 10-8-8, end flight to NJ, climb to flight level 290. 3-8-8, 10-8-8, end flight to NJ, climb to flight level 290. 3-8-8,

0: 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Hello, go ahead, position.
1: Echo India Golf Yankee Kilo,
0: Close, stand by one moment for confirmation. Yeah, Connick is close. Echo India Golf Yankee Kilo, Channel.

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1: Quincy Golf,
0: Kilo,
1: go ahead.
0: Yes, Kilo, yes, comments is closed. Northern QNH 1018, has it been closed?
1: 0018,
0: has it been closed?
1: The wind
0: lovely, thank you. Nothing else known around.

0: Turkish 1-1, that's Atari on the Shamrock Radio, HF4651, radar service terminated. Goodbye.
1: Yeah, 4651, Turkish 1-1, radio.

0: Hotel Tango, Sunny Good Day, identify two current passing levels.
1: Passing level 26, correction 276, Novana, 62 Hotel.
0: Thank you.

0: Ubu 3 Bravo departure, 3,000, 45,000.
1: Chinook 91, Shannon, good day to you, identified here to inject. I'm deployed level 170.
0: Chris, let's do this direct inject. That means it's level 170, so I don't want to cut it back.
1: World Express 053, Shannon, descend to flight level 330.
0: Descend now, flight level 330.

0: and a 9-1 Shannon. Turn right 10 degrees.
1: Right 10 degrees, Shannon 9-1,
0: Ryanair 6-2 Hotel Tango, Shannon. Turn right 10 degrees.
1: Right 10 degrees, Ryanair 6-2 Hotel Tango.

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1: Cross over 290, Shannon 901.
0: Equity Golf, thank you, Kilo, for me. Thanks, let me know, good night.
2: Yeah.
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2: Thank you, clear to Atari, 352.

0: Ryanair 62 Hotel Tango, descend to flight level 100.
1: Descend flight level 100, Ryanair 62 Hotel Tango.
0: Ryanair 62 Hotel Tango, you can come left 5 degrees, please.
1: Descend 5 degrees, Ryanair 62 Hotel Tango.

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1: Climb level 330,
0: 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SNS Niner 1 Channel, no navigation to engine.
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0: Turner 2 1 Papa Charlie, good evening. Identified cleared to Tulsa, climb to flight level 290.
1: Tulsa, climb to flight level 290, 2 1 Papa Charlie.

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1: Alright, Tango Romeo, shining good day at Antelope. Confirm passing level?
0: Passing 155, runway Tango Romeo.
1: Alright, Tango Romeo, thank you. Here to Bamba, climb to flight level 290.
0: Alright, Bamba, climb level 290, runway Tango Romeo.
1: Romeo, can you confirm that I'm across? Runway Tango Romeo, flight level 290.
0: Flight level 290, Runway Tango Romeo.

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1: Starliner, 4 Delta Hotel, descend to flight level 250.
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2: Sighting altitude 5,000 feet.
0: And then 1131, Channing, good day, identify. Ryan Echo 882, did you call?
2: Affirm, on runway heading, climbing altitude 5,000 feet right now, 882.
0: 882, good day, identified. Here, told set climb to flight level 230.
2: And now, flight level 230 inbound Tulsa. Thank you, right now, 882.

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0: Good day to you, Seneca Nations 1021, no known traffic.
1: There's one traffic, no known traffic. Costa 1, 1, 5.

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0: Coastal Mono 5, I'm a caller operating low level, and we are operating this for cargo holding.
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0: Diamond, good evening. Suffolk Financial, we're descending flight number 240, passing flight number 320, direct and echo.
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0: 7 Juliet Bravo, Sean, good ATU identified. Sean, okay, Charlie Echo, descend to flight level 140.
1: Descend flight level 140, ATU Echo.

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0: Charlie Echo, call, approach 119, that's 119.

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0: Hey, Tom, and you can call Scottish now, 129 or decimal 1. So long.

0: Charlie, good evening, Ryanair 6258, on runway 10-4. Crosses 2,000, climbing altitude 5,000 feet. Thank you, President.
1: 3258, Shannon, good HQ, identified. Climb flight level 230, direct to Texas.
0: Climb level 230, direct to Texas,

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1: U3Ed, Whiskey Bravo, Shannon Gaday, you're identified, descent to flight level 250.
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0: 3258, contact level 330. Contact 330, right, as you see, buddy.
1: Shannon, good day, identified descent to flight level 100.
0: Flight level 100, 7-6-7. The MAX 7-7-0-6, on the way for
1: the MAX 7-7-0-6, descent to flight level 250.
0: Descent to level 250.
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Patrick 76 Romeo, Shannon, good day to you, and confirm the squawk. Patrick 76 Romeo, thank you. Identify clear from Dogal. Sorry, that was a bit broken. Just confirm Dogal.

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Identified and cleared from Nibog. Question, cleared from Venner to Nibog.

0: 368 Bravo, Shannon, good evening to you. Identified, continue to descend to flight level 200.
1: Shannon, hello, Lander, 93 Bravo, November flight, descending flight level 240, Mecca.
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0: Sharon, good morning. Runway 7125, passing flightable 300, descending flightable 230 to deck.
1: Runway 7125, Sharon, good evening. Identify 78 descent flightable 170.
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